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12: Hi, I'm Phoebe Humphrey. The Housing Minister says data revealing new home sales continue to fall do not paint the full picture. New home sales have fallen 20% in the past 3 months, with the drop being blamed on weaker buyer confidence, interest rate rises and Labor's tax changes. Claire O'Neill telling Seven the housing market is broken, but the federal government is acting.
13: Something had to give here, and we're not shy about the fact that we have made some big changes here to get young people the opportunity that they deserve.
12: Andrew Hastie says the Liberals need to focus on lifting their historically low primary vote. It comes as One Nation's popularity continues to increase, with the party's primary vote coming in second place on 27%, ahead of the coalition on 24%. The Liberal frontbencher telling the ABC his party needs to remain focused.
14: We want to win the next election as the coalition, and it's a three-corner contest, and the Liberal Party should be striving to be number one on the ballot, and that's what I've been arguing for.
12: The US has confirmed it's put weapons in space. The US Air Force says the Trump administration is prepared to use them against any hostile action. It's not known when the weapons were put into the Earth's orbit. And new research has found Australia's indigenous population before colonisation was up to seven times larger than previously thought. Flinders researchers says the population was around 2.2 million compared to previous estimates of between 250,000 and 1 million. Over 2 million First Nations Australians died after the arrival of the First Fleet.
11: Sharkey Sports Bar, your front row seat to live sport.
12: In sport, Ollie Hollins has inked a three-year contract extension to stay at Carlton. The 22-year-old has played 79 games across four seasons at the Blues, including every match last year. To NRL, no miracle comeback by Sam Walker, with the Roosters opting not to rush him back from his recent foot injury. He's not been selected for Saturday's blockbuster semi-final clash against the Sharks. And the Aussies have won their opening ODI against Zimbabwe. Batsman Matt Renshaw making his maiden one-day century in the 59-run win. That's the latest news and sport.
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8: Across the Eyre Peninsula today, it's a cool, cloudy start with southeasterly winds. Tops will reach around 15 in Port Lincoln, 17 in Coffin Bay, 16 in Cowell, 18 in Cleve and 17 for Kimber. Conditions stay dry with some afternoon sunshine developing, especially across the eastern Eyre Peninsula. For the latest in weather information, head to magic89.9.com.au.
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0: 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It's Michelle Branch and the New Radicals in the Game of Love on Magic 89.9, the EP's hit music station. 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

0: Hey, there we go, Cherry Bomb, and you ought to know on Magic 89.9, it's here, Peninsula's hit music station. Brett with you on your Wednesday. It is good to be with you today, and, you know, looks like we've got a bit of sunshine coming later this afternoon, so that's always nice as well. Hey, plenty of hits to get you through your workday that's coming up with a throwback to the 80s with Ice House on the way. Also, Ed Sheeran coming up on Magic.
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0: 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Regard and Ride It. That's coming up. Loving that one. Also, a throwback with Live. 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
11: Hi, I'm Phoebe Humphrey. The federal opposition is calling on the PM to scrap recent changes to negative gearing and property tax, with fresh data showing new home sales have dropped for a fourth straight month. Liberal Senator Michaelia Cash telling Seven it's time for Anthony Albanese to admit he was wrong.
12: How much more pain does he want Australians to feel before he admits we got it wrong and he scraps those toxic taxes?
11: While Australia will need an extra 83,000 tradies to keep up with housing construction demand, according to the Housing Industry Association, they've outlined five ways they could attract more skilled workers to the sector, including better supporting builders who train the workforce. Temporary campgrounds will need to be set up for Brisbane Olympic spectators. That's according to the CEO of Camplify, who has been working with the state government ahead of the 2032 Games. Proposals also include freeing up university beds as the state faces an 11,000 room shortage. Random knife detection searches could soon become a reality in Victoria if Labor is re-elected at the state's November election. The proposal is based on Queensland laws that give police and PSOs the power to conduct random searches in public using metal wands. And all of Ed Sheeran's support acts for upcoming dates in his Loop tour have now withdrawn in solidarity with

0: Macklemore. The rapper was kicked off the tour for his on-stage comments in support of Palestine. Since then, four acts have dropped out, including Billie Eilish's brother Phineas and Sheeran's own live band.
1: Ampol Hallett Place. Best takeaway curries in town. Phone orders and takeaway.
0: In sport, Fremantle will fly to Sydney today as they gear up for Friday night's prelim against the Swans. Dockers star Hayden Young says there's no plan to tag informed Swan Errol Goulden.
2: Last week we went 4v4 in the guts and took them on as a team, and I mean that sort of works for us. There is times where we have gone to individuals.
0: And the Roosters have resisted the urge to rush back star playmaker Sam Walker for this weekend's NRL semi-final clash against the Sharks. Team sheets have been released with Angus Crichton named for his first game since May after injuring his foot. That's the latest news and sport.
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4: Starting off in Arno Bay, the high tide at 4.41 at 1.17 metres. The low tide at 10.19 tonight at 0.36 of a metre. Over to Tumby Bay, the high tide at 3.56 at 1.25 metres. The low tide at 9.44 tonight at 0.33 of a metre. To Sheringa Beach and the high tide at 1.42 at 1.04 metres. The low tide at 7:30 tonight at 0.15 of a metre. And in Port Lincoln, the high tide at 3.39 at 1.09 metres. The low tide at 9.19 tonight at 0.24 of a metre.
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4: Across the Eyre Peninsula today, it's a cool, cloudy start with southeasterly winds. Tops will reach around 15 in Port Lincoln, 17 in Coffin Bay, 16 in Cowal, 18 in Cleve, and 17 for Kimber. Conditions stay dry with some afternoon sunshine developing, especially across the eastern Eyre Peninsula. For the latest in weather information, head to magic89.9.com.au.
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0: There we go, the Kid Laroi and Justin Bieber. It's Stay on Magic 89.9, Zier Peninsula's hit music station. Brett with you on your Wednesday. 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Yes, yes. 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

0: There we go, George Ezra and the Green Green Grass on Magic 89.9, the Eyre Peninsula's hit music station. Showing my age a little bit, but every time I see that song title pop up in the playlist, Green Green Grass, I always think of Tom Jones's hit Green Green Grass of Home. Now, it's a very old song. Very old song indeed, but surely you've heard of Tom Jones. I mean, he's had some huge hits over the decades. Yes, that's right, decades. He's sung with some of the biggest names in music, even in today's world as well. But he's also a judge on The Voice UK. Well, he was up until recently anyway, because apparently ITV has let him go. Yeah. The people over in the UK, they are spewing about this. The man's an icon. The man's a legend. The man's a stalwart for The Voice and for music in general. But apparently they couldn't afford the insurance to keep him on the show. That's the word that's getting around at the moment. Yeah, they couldn't afford the insurance to keep him on the show. What's the world coming to, eh? I don't know. Hey, we got plenty more hits coming right after this. Matchbox 20 on the way and Sienna Spiro on Magic 89.9.
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1: We had a very Darrison, but let's go to Terrace Chase and look for the pet. They had the pet.
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0: 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That's not too far away. Also, the flashback lunch as well. And we're going to get jiggy with it with Will Smith.
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8: Hi, I'm Phoebe Humphrey. Labor will reveal its long-awaited migration policy tomorrow. Tony Burke was meant to unveil it earlier, but his speech was cancelled last month. The Home Affairs Minister will now speak at the press club tomorrow before PM Anthony Albanese heads off to New York on Friday. The policy is set to outline methods to bring net migration down from 305,000 to 225,000 over 2 years. ING has lifted its interest rates ahead of the Reserve Bank's next meeting. The major bank says it's increasing its fixed interest rates for owner-occupier and investor home loans by 0.2% from today. The RBA will hand down its next rates decision on September 29. The federal government has weighed in on the latest data showing new home sales have dropped for a fourth straight month. The slump is being blamed on high interest rates, weaker buyer confidence and Labor's tax changes, but Housing Minister Claire O'Neill has told Seven those changes will get more Aussies into the market.
9: We've got some really important kind of indicators telling us that we're going to see exactly what we want, and that is more first home buyers in the market and more new builds being supported by investor dollars, which is really where we want that money to go.
8: Aussie researchers have found a link between parents using social media and becoming more overprotective over their teenagers. According to Griffith, making comparisons on social media is one of the strongest predictors of an anxious parent. And Meghan Markle has wished Prince Harry a happy 42nd birthday. She's taken to Instagram, writing, "Harry is simply the best."
7: Sharky Sports Bar, your front row seat to live sport.
8: In sport, the Swans insist they're under no illusion how tough Freo will be in Friday night's AFL prelim, despite the Dockers' loss in week one of the finals. Logan McDonald admits it's going to be a tough battle.
10: They haven't had many performances like that for the year, so they've been the clear best team. Their contest, they got star-started all across the ground, so we're under no illusions that they're just going to roll over here and give it to us.
8: And Australia's taken a 1-0 lead in its one-day series against Zimbabwe with a 59-run win. Matt Renshaw top-scoring with 109 off 94 deliveries. That's the latest news and sport.
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3: on West Coast waters, and strong wind warnings with southeasterly winds to 30 knots, decreasing to 25 knots in the early afternoon, then tending east to southeasterlies to 30 knots by tonight. Seas to 2.5 metres, the swell southwesterlies to 5 metres. On central waters and southeasterly winds to 25 knots, turning easterlies later tonight, seas to 2 metres and the swell southwesterlies to 5 metres. And on Spencer Gulf waters, southeasterly winds to 25 knots, seas to 2.5 metres, and the swell south to southwesterlies to 2 metres, increasing to 3 metres.
5: 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Weather Watch.
3: Across the Eyre Peninsula today, it's a cool, cloudy start with southeasterly winds. Tops will reach around 15 in Port Lincoln, 17 in Coffin Bay, 16 in Cowal, 18 in Cleve, and 17 for Kimber. Conditions stay dry with some afternoon sunshine developing, especially across the eastern Eyre Peninsula. For the latest in weather information, head to magic89.9.com.au.
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3: Sweetly, it's lunchtime. Welcome into your lunchtime hour. And if you're lucky to be getting some food at the moment, why not plan on heading over to Macca's? Because they got the cheesy quarter pounder and the cheesy double quarter pounder. They are here both with golden cheesy patties as well. Mm-mm-mm. Let's get into the Throwback Lunch. And Will Smith kicking us off this hour. It's Getting Jiggy With It on Magic 89.9.

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It's the Throwback Lunch on Magic for Macca's Port Lincoln.

0: there we go. We're wrapping up the throwback lunch. Thanks to Macca's. 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

0: 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Local businesses around the Eyre Peninsula, they do an amazing job of keeping our section of the state moving forward, which is fantastic. 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

0: Teddy Swims on Magic 89.9, wrapping things up for me for the afternoon. However, Katie Wright Dynamite, she is standing by to take over. By the way, did you catch up with Katie Wright when she was here last week? She was here in Port Lincoln, spending a bit of time with the circus. Yeah, the Hudson Circus. She was one of the clowns that came out. Well, there we go. Katie Wright, after 1 o'clock news, sport and weather. Have yourself a great day.
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10: Hey there, I'm Brooke Seychelle. Tony Burke will end weeks of speculation tomorrow when he unveils Labor's migration policy. The Home Affairs Minister will outline the government's plans at the National Press Club after his initial speech was cancelled early last month. Labor will outline how it will bring net migration down to 225,000 over 2 years. Meanwhile, it's another blow for Labor's renewables target, with new modelling

0: showing Australia could fall considerably short of hitting its 82% goal by 2030. A shortfall in building major solar, wind and battery projects is contributing, undershooting the target by nearly 30%. The former ACO boss says the ball was dropped in Australia following the October 7 attacks. Dennis Richardson quit his role as Special Advisor to the Royal Commission into Anti-Semitism back in March. He's told the ABC there is no one individual at fault.
1: Not referring to anyone in particular, but society as a whole. Some things that were said and done were not picked up by the media in the way they should have been.
0: AI juggernaut Anthropic has signed its first Australian data centre deal with Queensland's Western Downs region to host the AI factory. The data centre will have a total capacity of up to 2.1 gigawatts and is expected to be up and running by 2027. And Macaulay Culkin is coming down under for special screenings of the 90s classic Home Alone. The child star will be doing live interviews after the film in Sydney, Melbourne and Brisbane.
2: Ampol Hallett Place. Best takeaway curries in town. Phone orders and takeaway.
0: Swans forward Logan McDonald will be hoping to repeat his career-best goal haul when the side takes on the Dockers in Friday night's AFL prelim. McDonald bagged six majors in the win over Brisbane in the qualifying final, but he's playing down his own impact in that game.
3: I was just very lucky. The team played a really good game. All across the park, everyone contributed and played their role, and I was just lucky to get on the end of a couple, I guess, and yeah, hopefully can do a bit more.
0: That's the latest in news and sport.
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7: It's a cool and cloudy one today with easterly to southeasterly winds and tops around 15 degrees. Tonight drops to a chilly 8. Tomorrow sees the cloud clearing, plenty of sunshine developing and a top of 17. For the latest weather information, head to magic89.9.com.au.
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0: 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Olivia Rodrigo with Stupid Song. Happy Wednesday, 16th of September. $210 is the jackpot total today. 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I'll give you the number you need inside 10. 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Goo Goo Dolls on the way. Martin Garrix and Ed Sheeran and no Macklemore on the way as well. 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

0: Have a closer look at your $5 note, because it could be Magic's Lucky Fiver. 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
1: $210 could be yours today if you have the $5 note with the number I am about to read out. 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We could all use that. It goes up $5 every day. So you could be $210 richer right now for your Wednesday, 16th of September. 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B for Bob, J for Job. 161-872-447. I'll read you that number again. 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Here it is again. For your Wednesday, 16th of September. B for Bob, J for Job. 161-872-447. 210 could be yours. 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In Excess on the way right now. It's Bruno Mars kicking into the style that he loves with this one, On My Soul, on the Air Peninsula's hit music station.

0: 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Happy Wednesday, 16th of September. Hope you're doing great as we roll through our day together. Cyril's done it again. He's remixed this old classic, Breathless. 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
4: Hey there, I'm Brooke Seychelle. Another rate hike from the RBA could be looming, with major bank ING lifting its interest rates. From today, fixed interest rates for owner-occupier and investor home loans will increase by 0.2%. The RBA's next rates decision will be revealed on September 29. A News 24 host has spoken out after offensive comments by ex-Labor staffer Rees Muldoon were unearthed yesterday. The former actor was sacked by Senator Richard Dowling over posts targeting Peter Credlin and Senator Jacinta Namphigimpa-Price. Now Credlin's hit back on her program, questioning Labor's vetting process.
5: And I don't for a minute believe that this was missed when he was vetted for his job as a Labor staffer. I don't. Because I know that Labor vet people thoroughly. So it's my view that someone saw these comments and thought they could get away with them.
4: Meantime, the Greens have slammed AI companies, accusing them of blackmailing the government to change Australia's copyright laws. Senator Sarah Hanson-Young says AI companies are holding a gun to the government's head after the ABC revealed Labor is considering an opt-out model for creatives. Overseas, Donald Trump has criticised the US Supreme Court after it rejected his push to restrict mail-in voting in the upcoming midterm elections. And the Spirit of Tasmania website has crashed after highly anticipated tickets for the new vessels went on sale this morning, although the planned inaugural passenger sailing dates are still unconfirmed.
3: Sharky Sports Bar, your front row seat to live sport.
4: Dolphins hooker Jeremy Marshall-King says he hopes to taste more success in the upcoming prelim after the side's maiden finals win last week. It was Marshall-King's first ever finals appearance after a decade in the NRL. He credits life off the field for his career best form.
6: On the outside of footy, you know, just enjoying life and really enjoying it. My family, my kids, and just doing things best I can. And you know, being probably the best mentally.
4: That's the latest in news and sport.
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9: It's a cool and cloudy one today with easterly to southeasterly winds and tops around 15 degrees. Tonight drops to a chilly 8. Tomorrow sees the cloud clearing, plenty of sunshine developing and a top of 17.

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0: 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Katie Wright Dynamite with you for your Wednesday, 16th of September. Taylor Swift on the way, as well as Good Charlotte Inside 5 on the Air Peninsula's hit music station, Magic 89.9.
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0: 99 EP's hit music station, Katie Wright, Dynamite with your Madonna with Holiday. Hope you're doing great for your Wednesday, 16th of September. 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Entries must be 18 years or older to enter this one. Right inside 5 after the break, going to hit play on Rema and Selena Gomez with Calm Down.
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0: Clarkson with Behind These Hazel Eyes. I got hazel eyes. And there's those non-believers out there, but hazel eyes are a thing. I'm living proof. Go and check it out at Katie Wright Dynamite. Come on. Go to my page, Katie Wright Dynamite, Instagram, TikTok. You'll see my hazel eyes there. Hope you're doing great on your Wednesday, 16th of September. 3 p.m. is around the corner. News, sport and weather is on the way. Miles Smith featuring Niall Horan. Maroon 5 featuring Christina Aguilera. All these collabs on the way right after 3, as well as your Tide Times, news, sport and weather on Magic 89.9.
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4: Hey there, I'm Brooke Seychelle. The first Australian data centre deal has been signed off with AI giant Anthropic to back a data centre in Queensland's Western Downs. It's understood the site would be built in line with the government's expectations, despite the deal wrapping up before the federal government finalised its own regulations. It's expected to come online next year. The Home Affairs Minister has defended Labor's decision to keep the humanitarian intake at 20,000 places. The intake was supposed to drop to 13,500 until the PM made an 11th-hour intervention, which the opposition says will come with a $7 billion price tag. But Tony Burke says Labor has upheld its commitment to increase the intake.
5: This government, when we came to office, made clear that we'd be boosting the humanitarian program to 20,000 places. It remains at 20,000 places.
4: Overseas, at least three people are dead after a helicopter crashed between two buildings near a separate fatal bus accident in Los Angeles. Authorities say at least one of the victims was a pedestrian near the site of the chopper crash, while investigations are continuing. And Tyra Banks is headed to court in her fight to get unaired footage from the recent America's Next Top Model documentary. The producers are opposing the star's attempt to see hours of unaired footage of her former co-stars Miss J and J Manuel that didn't end up in the documentary. The former model thinks the footage could prove her claim she was defamed thanks to selective editing.
2: Ampol Hallett Place. Best takeaway curries in town. Phone orders and takeaway.
4: Swans forward Logan McDonald has praised the players that have come into the side following the suspension of the Pullman Five. Despite being written off after last month's incident, the Swans are one game away from a grand final appearance. McDonald says the young players have helped lift the whole side.
6: Probably a month ago they didn't think they'd be getting the opportunity in the final series, and as we know, things changed and here they are playing a home prelim. So they've given us so much energy.
4: That's the latest in news and sport.
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8: Arno Bay, high tide 4:41 p.m. 1.17 metres, low tide 10:19 p.m. 0.36 metres. Tumbee Bay, high tide 3:56 p.m. 1.25 metres, low tide 9:44 p.m. 0.33 metres. Sheringa Beach, low tide 7:30 p.m. 0.15 metres, high tide 3:03 a.m. 1.19 metres. Port Lincoln, high tide 3:39 p.m. 1.09 metres, low tide 9:19 p.m. 0.24 metres.
2: 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Weather Watch. Weather Watch.
8: It's a cool and cloudy one today with easterly to southeasterly winds and tops around 15 degrees. Tonight drops

0: to a chilly 8. Tomorrow sees the cloud clearing, plenty of sunshine developing and a top of 17. For the latest weather information, head to magic899.com.au.
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0: Magic 89.9 EP's hit music station, Katie Wright Dynamite with ya. Kenya Grace with Strangers there. Hope you're doing great as we get through our Wednesday 16th of September. 4 p.m. around the corner. New sport weather. Also got your Marines on the way for you. All the information you need here in the EP today. Then we've got Eagle Eye Cherry and Miley and heaps more on the way after 4 on Magic.
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2: Hey there, I'm Brooke Seychelle. We've got a preview of what Labor's migration announcement will be tomorrow, with the Home Affairs Minister saying Australia needs to bring net overseas migration down. Tony Burke's told Parliament Labor will be using tools to improve the migration system.
3: To be able to work through this, we need to be able to make sure that we deal with the numbers. We need to make sure that we deal with the numbers overall and do so in a sensible, targeted way that provides the easiest pathway through for the Australian economy.
2: Meanwhile, fresh turmoil for Australia's energy transition, with new modelling showing Labor could fall considerably short of its renewables goal. It's understood Australia will hit just 53% of energy from renewable sources by 2030, well below the 82% target. To the Northern Territory, where Bushfires NT has issued its highest level emergency warning for a bushfire just north of the Darwin River Dam. Authorities are urging residents to leave the area immediately. And the Gold Coast mayor has apologised for swearing at a journalist during a heated media conference. Tom Tate faced intense questioning yesterday over an encounter with Donald Trump before snapping at a reporter and storming off. He admits it was wrong and he should have risen above it.
4: I was out of line, using a swear word, even though being frustrated, and I absolutely apologise to all the journalists that was there and to really the people who saw it right throughout Australia.
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2: Two Blues have inked deals to stay on at Icon Park. Defenders Nick Newman and Nick Hayes both signing one-year contract extensions to keep them at Carlton until the end of 2027. And the Sydney Roosters will farewell two of the NRLW's biggest stars at the season's end, with Corbin Baxter and Millie Elliott announcing their retirements. Baxter leaves as a Foundation Rooster and Premiership-winning captain, while four-time Premiership winner Elliott will also call time on a decorated career. That's the latest in news and sport.
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7: West Coast waters winds easterly to 20 knots, seas around 1 metre, increasing to 1.5 metres offshore. Swell southwesterly 3 metres. Central waters winds east to southeasterly 15 knots, seas around 1 metre. Swell southwesterly 3 to 4 metres. Spencer Gulf waters winds easterly to 15 knots, turning southeasterly to 20 knots. Seas to 1.5 metres. Swell south to southwest around 1 metre, increasing to 2.5 metres south of Cow to Wallaroo.
1: 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Weather Watch. Weather Watch.
7: It's a cool and cloudy one today, with easterly to southeasterly winds and tops around 15 degrees. Tonight drops to a chilly 8. Tomorrow sees the cloud clearing, plenty of sunshine developing and a top of 17. For the latest weather information, head to magic899.com.au.
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0: Working Class Man. What a tune. Met his daughter, Mahalia Barnes. A little while ago, I was interviewing her for the station. She is a gorgeous gal. She's a beautiful artist in her own right. Go and have a little searchy of Mahalia Barnes. Beautiful family. Ed Sheeran on the way inside five.
1: And I used to love you. Now every day I hate you just a little more.
0: With a little more. I think some people are feeling a little bit like they're echoing his vibe there with I used to love you and every day. I hate's a strong word, isn't it? I hate you just a little more after the whole Macklemore kind of thing. But Macklemore himself is showing love towards Ed. They've been friends for 13 years. And, you know, even though Ed needs to stay apolitical in his own words and, you know, just dealing with all the ins and outs of the business there and with Macklemore saying free Palestine and other words on stage in support of like love and peace, really. But it's really caused a bit of disrupt. If you want to get a full read on that story, head to our website magic899.com.au and see a little statement there from Macklemore and find out all the details, including other artists that are pulling out from touring with Ed Sheeran, one of the biggest artists in the world, on the back of this story. Like I said, Ed Sheeran on the way, as well as Ella Langley on Magic 899.
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I hope you're doing great on your Wednesday, 16th of September. 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I've got you. I'm going to hit play on this in your 4 p.m. hour to just pick you up. 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

0: Magic 89.9, Katie Wright, Dynamite here. Hope you're doing great. Happy Wednesday. 16th of September, 5 p.m. is around the corner. It's not far away. We're going to get you across the news, the sport and the weather. And keep the tunes rolling. Of course, Will and Woody will be taking care of ya. They've got Coldplay on the way, Stella Lefty on the way. And before you know it, Riz will be back for Rise Up with Riz and Brekkie with all the fun and all the tunes of breakfast live in your ears from 6 to 9 on the Eyre Peninsula's hit music station, Magic 89.9.
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4: Get him!
5: Go,
4: Georgie!
5: Go,
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5: Keep
4: go
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5: up! 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
5: him!
6: You know what's more competitive than those two? Hyundai's

0: Seychelles. International students will be effectively banned from bringing their family members to Australia under a long-awaited overhaul of the immigration system set to be unveiled by the Home Affairs Minister tomorrow. It comes after Tony Burke told Parliament today Australia needs to get net overseas migration down.
1: The more tools that are available, the better we can target the system. The best form of outcome there will be if we are able to sort our way through for a legislative option. In the absence of that, there are still more levers that the government will be able to use.
0: The PM has distanced himself from former actor turned ex-Labor staffer Rhys Muldoon after disparaging comments he made resurfaced yesterday. Anthony Albanese has told Parliament he had no part in Muldoon's hiring and wasn't the one responsible for his previous Australia Day ambassador role, which he's since been stripped of.
2: Clearly say that it is not appropriate for him to be an ambassador. I find his comments outrageous and completely unacceptable.
0: Mining company Fortescue has become the third group to appeal against the federal court's landmark compensation to the Pilbara traditional owners. The WA giant was forced to pay a record $150 million for building four iron ore mines in WA's north without their permission. And new stats show more than one in six Melbourne workers missed their shifts last Friday as the NFL took over the MCG. According to payroll company Deputy, retail workers were the most likely to call in sick.
3: Ampol Hallett Place. Best takeaway curries in town. Phone orders and takeaway.
0: A boost for the Dolphins with Tafita Nawfahu and Brad Schneider locked in on new deals. 20-year-old Nawfahu has racked up 15 NRL games with the Finns and has inked a deal through to the end of 2029, while Schneider will stay with the club until the end of 2028. And the signing blitz continues in the AFL. Zach Merritt has reportedly signed a four-year deal with Hawthorn worth more than $1 million per season. The Hawks now have to strike a trade with Essendon, where the 30-year-old remains contracted for another season. That's the latest in news and sport.
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6: 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Weather Watch.
7: It's a cool and cloudy one today with easterly to southeasterly winds and tops around 15 degrees. Tonight drops to a chilly 8. Tomorrow sees the cloud clearing, plenty of sunshine developing and a top of 17. For the latest weather information, head to magic89.9.com.au.

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0: It's Will and Woody. Hope you're having a wonderful drive home. We are brought to you by Yui this afternoon. Woods.
1: Wow. Junior producer Annalise, who is in the studio with us. We love having you in the studio. Annalise, you really made me laugh. I think yesterday it was. You told me a story about a rift that you've caused in your family. Do you want to start from the start as to how this rift was caused because of something you ate?
2: Yes. Okay. So I live with my brother, who is 23, and we have a bit of a like unwritten rule in our house that if there's a sweet treat in the kitchen, in the pantry, and it's not mine, so it's his, and it hasn't been eaten for a week, it's fair game.
3: How do you know that it hasn't been eaten for a week? Like there's not like a timer next to it.
1: You clock it. You might clock it on a Monday, have a mental note, and it goes, if that sucker's still there next Monday.
2: That's exactly it. I haven't put a stock take of the kitchen. Okay. I know the snacks.
1: Just little mental notes, Will. Little mental notes. You go, okay. Like,
3: but it's in the there. Communal area.
2: Yeah. This particular item was on the kitchen table.
3: Oh, God. I'm sorry. You're very, very lenient.
2: It was a double Mars bar.
3: Double.
2: I haven't told you that part. Double
3: Mars. When you say double Mars,
2: so there was two Mars bars in one packet. It was a two-pack Mars bar.
3: Okay, cool. Damn. How are you? Anything in the communal area is just go nuts.
2: Yeah. So,
1: Hang on. But they've set some rules in place, which is you've got to leave it for a week because you want to feel comfortable to leave your sweet treats around.
2: Yes.
1: I think it's a good rule that you've set up.
2: And that's a rule for me. He doesn't know that rule exists, but I kind of just...
1: Oh, sorry. Sorry. I take back my defense of your rule completely.
3: It's just a self-regulation.
2: He doesn't want me to eat his food, but I just have it in my head that I give him a week because I just know he doesn't like eat a lot of sweet treats. So if it's not there, if it's still there after a week, he's not going to eat it.
3: Yeah.
2: In my head. Okay. Anyway, yeah, okay. So
3: you've clocked the double Mars bar. It's on the kitchen table.
2: Yes. And so the other night, it'd been about a week, I guess. And
1: roughly a week.
2: I'm pretty sure. And it was still there. And I had my little ice cream for dessert. And I was like, gosh, I just really need a little bit more of a sweet treat. And I walked into the kitchen and it was like eyeballing me, this double Mars bar. And I was like, it was saying, eat me and a lose. And so that is what I did. I ate my Mars bar, but Josh was in the other room. So when he came into the kitchen, I actually put the wrapper like in my mug so he wouldn't see it. And then when I went to the kitchen, I quickly emptied it into the bin. And then I was like, I'll go tomorrow and buy a replacement Mars bar.
1: Yeah, nice. Smart. Did you go deep in the bin, by the way? Can I have the wrapper on the top of the bin? You got to go deep.
2: I just went top because I just didn't think he would use the bin because he's sometimes a bit messy. But he's had a transformation. It's really crazy. He's actually like really clean now, but I digress.
3: Okay.
2: So anyway, the next day I get home.
3: So you ate two Mars bars?
2: Yes, I did. Okay.
3: No judgment, so just want good. To know.
1: As a finisher to the ice cream. Yeah. But anyway, go on.
2: Thank you.
1: It's just worth mentioning.
2: And a hot chocolate.
1: It was a stressful day.
2: I get home the next day and Josh is in the kitchen looking like...
3: He's upset.
2: Upset. And I'm like, what's going on? He's like, oh, did you eat my Mars bar? Yeah. And I was like, yeah, well, I actually did. I'm really sorry. I was meant to replace it. So sorry. And he's like, well, Annalise, I wasn't eating that Mars bar because that was from my first date with the girl I'm seeing and it was our first date memorabilia. So my fat ass ate their first date memorabilia.
3: Wow.
1: Oh, no.
2: I know.
1: Oh, no.
2: I know.
1: You've eaten a memory.
2: I ate a memory.
1: You've eaten a memory.
2: And God, it was delicious.
1: You can't replace it. But Will, I had a similar thought around this early date memorabilia thing.
3: Yeah. What is that?
1: That
3: struck me.
1: And this is what I want to do right now because I'm kind of on your side here, AB. I don't walk around this world worrying about that things are going to be early date memorabilia.
3: Oh, actually, no. Sorry, I've got first date memorabilia.
1: First date or early date memorabilia? I'd love to hear about because I certainly don't have any. What have you got?
3: I'll tell you after the song, brother. Let's take some calls. First date memorabilia, is it a thing?
1: Do you still have yours?
3: Yep, ours is framed.
2: Oh,
4: that's so cute.
1: I've also got a framed one. I'll tell you mine up
3: next time. Will and Woody.
5: 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Turn the volume up. I love it.
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0: Hope you're having a wonderful drive home. It is Will and Woody. Woodrow, this is a very special opportunity that we've got. We are being asked to celebrate Western Star Butter's incredible 100-year birthday with something very, very special.
1: Ever since Woody was a child, he's been searching for more cake. It all started when Woody was only 4 years old and witnessed a magical moment as his sister received a Barbie dress cake on her birthday. Something about the way the doll wore the cake like a beautiful ball gown with delicious pink frosting and candles shining like the night sky. Since that day, all Woody could think about was more cake. So when Western Star Butter came to Will and Woody to celebrate their 100-year birthday, we wanted to keep the celebration going by celebrating you. But how do we celebrate you, Australia? With a Western Star Butter birthday cake, of course. Woody was over the moon.
2: More cake! Delicious birthday cake!
1: Will had heard enough.
0: Cake, cake, cake,
1: he said.
0: You're a cake. You're a cake.
1: You're a cake. Woody had an even better idea.
2: What if I am the cake? What if we are the cake?
1: It was so genius, so simple, so sarcastic from Will. This week, Will and Woody become the cake. This is Will and Woody's Cake Crashers.
0: Yes.
3: Amazing.
0: Yes. Big props to our audio producer, Mark the Man Daniel.
3: Well done. Very
0: that
3: good.
0: Is all the heavy lifting done for us. You guys get it. So to celebrate Western Star Butter's 100 years.
3: Yes.
0: We want to be inside a cake.
3: Yes.
0: It is obviously made with Western Star Butter.
3: Yes.
0: And then rock up to someone's birthday.
3: Yep.
0: They don't know we're inside the cake. They just think they're getting a huge cake.
3: Yes.
0: Right? And then at the opportune moment, like the Trojans in the Trojan horse.
3: Absolutely.
0: We are going to burst out of the cake. And up next, we're actually going to be calling the person who has nominated the lucky birthday winner whose cake we will be bursting out of and giving them the birthday of a lifetime. It's Will and Woody driving you home.
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13: Hi, I'm Sally Pearson. Carlton could regain some firepower for this weekend's AFLW clash with the Demons. Sophie McKay, Keely Scherer and Lauren Bella are all pushing to return from injury. The Broncos take an unchanged side into Saturday's do-or-die NRLW final with Newcastle. Captain Tamika Upton and Jessie Southwell going toe-to-toe with their former club. And West Indies cricket star Deandra Dotton will return to the Melbourne Renegades for the upcoming WBBL season after signing a new one-year deal, while the Sydney Sixers have snared England star Alice Capsey.
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0: It's Will and Woody. And Woods, to help celebrate Western Star Butter's incredible milestone, 100 years they have been around for, and we are so lucky to help them celebrate. We've got a wonderful idea, I think. Mm-hmm. And I can't believe this has come to life. We've been pitching this to people for a very, very long time. Western Star are in, though, because to celebrate the 100-year birthday, we'll be gate-crashing someone's birthday party, Trojan horse-style, hiding inside a cake.
1: Will and Woody's Cake Crashes. Western Star, say it with a star.
0: Obviously, the cake made exclusively with Western Star butter.
2: As all cakes should be.
0: You and I made a couple of cakes recently with some Western Star butter. Incredibly nostalgic, by the way. If you get a chance to do it, it'll take you right back to the kitchen bench with Mum.
2: We felt just like two little boys, William. But now we are men and we are going to be cake crashing. And we've got the number of Eliza who wants to nominate someone for us to sneak inside their cake and celebrate their birthday. We're going to call her right now.
3: Hello, Eliza speaking.
2: Eliza, it's Will and Woody.
3: What?
2: How are you?
3: Good. How are you?
2: I outstanding. I'm very, very good. You are live on the radio, by the way, Eliza. I need to remind you of that.
3: Oh, okay. All right. It's not a stitch up.
2: No. There's no stitch up here. Actually, we are helping you out because, Eliza, we know that you have reached out to us wanting to nominate someone for us to be inside their cake on their birthday. Can you let us know who is the person that you're nominating?
3: I think that would have been my soon-to-be 4-year-old daughter, Ella.
2: Okay. I'm just curious, Eliza. Do we think your 4-year-old daughter will be excited about two grown men bursting out of her birthday cake?
3: Maybe I didn't think that one through.
2: It's not too late to pull out. Does she know who we are, Eliza?
3: Well, she does all the Kinder Drop pickups with me, so okay. She should.
2: Does she know what we look like, though? Because we obviously, the sound of our voices won't be bursting out of the cake. It'll just be two men far too close to their 40s, probably a little bit sweaty after being inside a cake for a long time, effectively shocking her and then yelling out happy birthday.
3: True, but do you think she could look past that and just see a giant cake?
2: I mean, you've convinced me. You've convinced me, Eliza. I think you're right. Exactly. I think two men inside a cake, how could they be bad men? You know what I mean? Like, there's only beautiful things inside a cake, and hopefully your 4-year-old daughter sees it that way when we surprise her. And we're hoping to do it, am I right in saying Friday?
3: Yes.
2: Okay.
3: Please.
2: Okay, great. Do you have it? The other part of this, Eliza, obviously, is the design of the cake. Is there a design in mind that you'd like us to go for before we start icing?
3: Oh, putting me on the spot. I don't know. She's a typical girl. She's been asking for a princess party, so I'd say pink.
2: Okay. Just throwing it out there. If she likes princesses, should Will and I be dressed as princesses?
3: No, don't traumatize.
2: Okay, great. No, it's good. It's good to know. I'm glad we covered that. We're putting a line through us dressing up as princesses, but princess cake can be arranged. And just want to confirm again, she's not going to get scared. She will.
3: No. Funny story. A lady came out from the cafe the other day because we were saying it was her birthday, blah, blah, blah.
2: Yeah.
3: And she surprised her with a cupcake. And I thought it was adorable.
2: Yeah.
3: But she actually started to cry. She's like, I wanted a bigger cake. So.
2: Oh. Well, my Lord, she is going to get herself a big cake. And
3: I
2: pray for you dealing with the sugar crash after she gets handed a cake, which it fits two grown men in it. Eliza, you have never seen a cake like it, and that will be her cake, and you will have no right to try and control how much cake she'll be consuming this Friday. Is there anything else we need to know, Eliza, or are we happy to just go ahead with this?
3: I think we do it, and the therapy costs are also provided by you guys too afterwards.
2: Is that right? Yeah. We'll speak to Western Star Butter about that. Maybe they can cover it. I'm sure it'll be beautiful. It's going to be a delicious cake. Again, all made with Western Star Butter. I was going to say we'll see you on Friday, but we will not see you on Friday. There will be a humongous cake in the corner of your event. And just so you know, we will be inside there. 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
2: 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Struth Almighty, I definitely didn't think we were doing this for a kid, but happy days. 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
13: Hey there, I'm Brooke Seychelle. The home of

0: journalist during a heated press conference. Tom Tate told the journo where to go after being grilled about a trip to the US president's Mar-a-Lago estate. He's apologised.
1: My attitude was a bit of frustration, but when you wear the mayoralty role, you got to rise above that. And for that, I didn't do my job.
0: To the Northern Territory, where an emergency fire warning has been issued for Blackmore south of Darwin, Bushfires NT is urging residents to leave the area immediately. Overseas, three people have been killed and one person hospitalised after a news helicopter crashed between two buildings while reporting on a separate fatal bus crash in Los Angeles. And there's some doubt over the future of Ed Sheeran's upcoming US shows. The remaining openers have pulled out in support of Macklemore, who was dropped for his pro-Palestinian comments. Sheeran's touring band have also pulled out from the tour.
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0: Two NRLW greats are set to hang up the boots. Roosters veterans Corbin Baxter and Millie Elliott are set to retire at the end of the season. The representative stars both boast premiership success at club, state and international level. And in cricket, retired test opener Usman Khawaja will be back in Heat colours, signing on with Brisbane for the upcoming Big Bash season. Kiwi international Mark Chapman is joining the Adelaide Strikers on a one-year deal. BBL 16 launches on December 12. That's the latest in news and sport.
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5: To tomorrow's forecast, and on the eastern Eyre Peninsula, it's going to be a sunny one with some east to south easterly winds, 15 to 25 kilometres per hour, tending east to northeasterly, 15 to 20 kilometres per hour throughout the morning, then becoming light in the afternoon, with overnight temperatures tonight falling to around 5, daytime temperatures tomorrow reaching between 19 and 22. On the lower Eyre Peninsula, a sunny one with some east to northeasterly winds, 15 to 25 kilometres per hour, becoming light in the late afternoon, with overnight temperatures tonight falling to between 5 and 9, with daytime temperatures tomorrow reaching between 17 and 20. And for all the latest weather, go to magic89.9.com.au.

0: It's Will and Woody. Hope you're having a wonderful drive home. We are brought to you by Yui this afternoon. Woods.
1: As a parent, I don't think I'm going to be a good punisher. I just think that as a parent, you've got to get clever with the ways to punish their kids. Now, obviously, I'm not talking about anything too hectic here, but if they step out of line, there needs to be consequences.
2: Yeah.
1: And I think the best way to go about it is to think of a creative and almost fun punishment for them to learn their lesson. So, I was buoyed by the fact that a guy called Ben called the show with two of the greatest parental punishments I have ever heard. I think the topic was being walked in on by your parents, effectively. And so it all kicked off with the first punishment that he got when his mum walked in on him.
3: Thought I was home alone, me and my girlfriend. Basically got busted by my mum and my auntie.
1: Oh,
3: doing push-ups.
1: Okay.
3: And then basically she's like, not under my roof, and basically made me walk home while I was in lack of clothing. So I had to walk my girlfriend home while she's fully clothed. I was not allowed to be clothed, and my mum drove behind me with the car to make sure I walked the whole way home.
1: Wow.
0: Wow, your mum frog marched you nude through the streets.
3: Yeah, about 1.5 kilometres away from my
1: house. Oh, wow, that's great. Did your mum have any other rippers when you were a kid?
3: Actually, I think my father actually topped the cake with that one, actually. Yeah. My father, I was told not to drive. You're grounded. Don't care, carry out. Took my car out. My dad wakes me up the next day, and he goes, put a suit on. He goes, here's a suit. We've got to go to a funeral. I'm like, what do you mean we've got to go to a funeral? I'm like, he's passed away. And he's like, no, come on, I get dressed. And it's like early in the morning. I'm half asleep. And I walk out, and I go to the car, his car, and he goes, no, come with me. And I go out to the actual car, like out to the actual paddock, and there's an actual cross there, and on top of the cross was my number plate.
1: So he buried
3: my car in the middle of the night, took the time to make a cross, got me dressed for a funeral, said, do you want him to say any final words?
1: That is awesome.
0: Oh, my God.
1: It's brilliant. I want to hear more. I've got pen and pad at the ready. I just want to build up a cache of punishments. Most creative parental punishments. So whether you're the parent here and you've had a creative way to punish your kids, or whether you're the kid being creatively punished, I'd love to hear some more, because I just need to build up a bank, Will.
0: A cache.
1: A cache, a bank.
0: A parental punishment cache.
1: Treasure chest, if you will.
0: A chest.
1: Help me. Help me. 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

0: It's Will and Woody. Hope you're having a wonderful drive home. We are brought to you by Yui this afternoon.
1: Will and Woody's phone alone.
2: Try and convince us you're in the car with someone else. We decide, is someone actually there or are you just putting on a voice? Tony's called us. Tony, who are you in the car with, my friend?
3: With my mate, Johnny.
2: Johnny. Okay. Johnny, work colleague, or where are you and Johnny off to?
3: We're just heading to the bar. We're going to have a few drinks.
2: Beautiful. It's Wednesday. Why not? Can we hear from Johnny, please?
3: Yeah, sure. Hey, Johnny.
4: Yeah. Hey, guys. How's it going?
2: Yeah, pretty good, Johnny. What's your poison, mate? What drink are you going to order?
4: I'm going to get a VB.
2: VB, nice. What do you reckon Tony's going to drink?
4: He usually goes for a ginger.
2: Oh, yeah, ginger beer. Beautiful. Unbelievable. Can you pass the phone back to Tony, please?
4: Yeah. Hey, guys.
2: Okay. So, look, here's where I'm at, Will. Not a bad voice, I'm going to be honest. Like, it sounds like there's two different people. Where you're falling down, Tony, for mine, is that when you pass the phone to someone in real life, you don't go, here you go. You're overselling the phone change.
5: Woods.
2: And
5: okay.
2: Because of that, I'm picking you apart, my friend. You're alone in the car.
3: Usually I actually do pass the phone to them because they're playing with their own phone.
2: Oh.
3: Is that your final guess?
2: Okay, it is my final guess, despite your hard defense there of saying, here's the phone. I still think you're alone, Tony.
3: Yeah, you're right, man.
2: Wow. I liked the defense,
5: nice
2: though.
5: Words. Very good.
2: I liked it. As much as I want to agree with you, you never pass a phone to someone.
5: To a child, you might.
2: Sure, but Johnny was not a child.
5: Was Johnny a child, Tony?
3: No, it was my mate.
2: He was ordering a VB from the pub.
5: Must have missed that.
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0: It's Will and Woody. Hope you're having a wonderful drive home.
1: We do have to get out of here because we are out of time. Worth mentioning, though, all thanks to Western Star Butter, we are going to be attempting to cake crash for the first time ever. I think, and Annalise, you can jump in here. I think the plan for this Friday is that we will be doing almost the entire radio show from inside a cake.
2: You will be. Yes. Because I'm very excited for you guys.
1: I'm glad you're excited. I'm just starting to realise, like, practically, like, what if we run out of oxygen inside the cake?
2: Yeah, I don't know. I can get you some oxygen tanks. I think that's been requested.
1: Okay, let's sort that out. Obviously, yeah. I'm concerned about heat.
2: Yeah.
1: Like, well, overheating in there.
2: Yeah,
1: inside, like,
2: I mean, this is all stuff you're bringing to me after we've already organized.
1: Yeah, no,
2: I
1: get that. It's just because we're so close now. I'm concerned about so
2: Maybe
1: many
2: you
1: things.
2: Maybe just wear like minimal. Don't wear like a long sleeve. Like, just like be smart about it.
1: Okay, sure. What's your drink bottle?
2: Sorry.
1: Okay, it's all thanks to Western Star Butter. But yes, we'll be inside a cake and then bursting out of that cake at a 4-year-old's birthday party.
2: And that's gonna be so cute.
1: I know that Eliza's really excited. She's the one who nominated her daughter. But just between you and me here, Annalise, did we think about maybe how a 4-year-old will react to 2 grown men bursting out of a cake?
2: No.
1: Surprises? No, we didn't think about that?
2: No.
1: Are we thinking about that now?
2: There's a little bit going in my head.
1: Like, this might be horrific.
2: It's not my best producing.
1: But here we
2: it's
1: are.
2: Not my best.
1: But here we
2: but
1: are.
2: But I'm still a really good producer, just in case anyone was wondering.
1: Yeah, bloody oath. She might be available coming up soon. Do you want to drop your LinkedIn or something, Annalise?
2: Annalise Ball.
1: Great, perfect. Searcher. Now, Annalise, do you have any show notes?
2: I have
1: notes
2: a show note. Okay, so great. This week, Monday, we were speaking about like things that we don't think exist should exist. Will was bringing that up.
1: Yeah.
2: He said that chicken crimpy shapes shouldn't be.
1: It's a terrible flavour. It's the worst flavour.
2: Questionable, but guess what? The lovely people at Shapes are sending us some shapes.
1: Not chicken crimpy.
2: Yeah. They're sending chicken crimpy.
1: So just punishing us.
2: And also, a little random one. Someone sent us 6 Celsiuses. We don't know who it is, but if it is Celsius, just want you to know, thank you so much. I love that.
1: We love you.
2: I also really like the kiwi strawberry flavour and the watermelon lemonade.
1: It's great. Are you now just using the show to get free stuff?
2: I also love Maltesers.
1: That's what this spot should be every day going forward. Just things that we like.
3: I love iPhones. Just
1: great.
3: Want to put that out there.
2: Wouldn't mind a free gym membership. Yeah. Love you anytime fitness.
3: Fitness first as well.
1: This is all perfect stuff. And I can't think of one thing that I like.
2: I love a lot of
1: clothes. I like fridges.
2: A bike brand.
3: Specialized bikes.
1: Oh, Specialized. Sorry. I love bikes. So if you can send me a bike, that'd be grand. All right, we're going to get out of here because otherwise this is just us naming things that we want to be sent for free. See you tomorrow.
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12: To tomorrow's forecast, and on the eastern Eyre Peninsula, it's going to be a sunny one with some east to south easterly winds, 15 to 25 kilometres per hour, tending east to northeasterly, 15 to 20 kilometres per hour throughout the morning, then becoming light in the afternoon, with overnight temperatures tonight falling to around 5, daytime temperatures tomorrow reaching between 19 and 22. On the lower Eyre Peninsula, a sunny one with some east to northeasterly winds, 15 to 25 kilometres per hour, becoming light in the late afternoon, with overnight temperatures tonight falling to between 5 and 9, with daytime temperatures tomorrow reaching between 17 and 20. And for all the latest weather, go to magic899.com.au.
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1: To tomorrow's forecast, and on the eastern air peninsula, it's going to be a sunny one with some east to south easterly winds, 15 to 25 kilometres per hour. Tending east to northeasterly, 15 to 20 kilometres per hour throughout the morning. Then becoming light in the afternoon, with overnight temperatures tonight falling to around 5. Daytime temperatures tomorrow reaching between 19 and 22. On the lower air peninsula, a sunny one with some east to northeasterly winds, 15 to 25 kilometres per hour. Becoming light in the late afternoon, with overnight temperatures tonight falling to between 5 and 9, with daytime temperatures tomorrow reaching between 17 and 20. And for all the latest weather, go to magic89.9.com.au.
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1: Wow. Junior producer Annalise, who is in the studio with us. We love having you in the studio. Annalise, you really made me laugh. I think yesterday it was, you told me a story about a rift that you've caused in your family. Do you want to start from the start as to how this rift was caused because of something you ate?
2: Yes. Okay. So I live with my brother, who is 23, and we have a bit of a like unwritten rule in our house that if there's a sweet treat in the kitchen, in the pantry, and it's not mine, so it's his, and it hasn't been eaten for a week, it's fair game.
0: How do you know that it hasn't been?

0: eaten for a week. Like, there's not like a timer next to it.
1: You clock it. You might clock it on a Monday, have a mental note, and it goes, if that sucker's still there next Monday.
2: That's exactly it. I have a stock take of the kitchen. Okay. I know the snacks.
1: Just little mental notes, Will. Little mental notes. You go, okay. Like,
0: but it's in the communal area.
2: Yeah. Well, this particular item was on the kitchen table.
0: Oh, God. I'm sorry. You're very lenient.
2: It was a double Mars bar.
1: Double.
2: I haven't told you that part. It was double Mars.
0: When you say double Mars,
2: so there was two Mars bars in one packet. It was a two-pack Mars bar. Okay, cool.
0: Damn. How are you? Anything in the communal area is just go nuts.
2: Yeah. So
1: But they've set some rules in place, which is you've got to leave it for a week because you want to feel comfortable to leave your sweet treats around.
2: Yes.
1: I think it's a good rule that you've set up.
2: And that's a rule for me. He doesn't know that rule exists, but I kind of just
1: I take back my defense of your rule completely.
0: It's just a self-regulation.
2: He doesn't want me to eat his food, but I just have it in my head that I give him a week because I just know he doesn't like eat a lot of sweet treats. So if it's still there after a week, he's not going to eat it.
0: Yeah.
2: In my head. Okay. Anyway, okay. So
0: you've clocked the double Mars bar. It's on the kitchen table.
2: Yes. And so the other night, it'd been about a week, I guess. And
1: roughly a week.
2: I'm pretty sure. And it was still there. And I had my little ice cream for dessert. And I was like, gosh, I just really need a little bit more of a sweet treat. And I walked into the kitchen and it was like eyeballing me, double Mars bar. And I was like, it was saying, eat me and I'll lose. And so that is what I did. I ate my Mars bar, but Josh was in the other room. So when he came into the kitchen, I actually put the wrapper like in my mug so he wouldn't see it. And then when I went to the kitchen, I quickly emptied it into the bin. And then I was like, I'll go tomorrow and buy a replacement Mars bar.
1: Yeah, nice. Smart. Did you go deep in the bin, by the way? Can I have the wrapper on the top of the bin? You got to go deep.
2: So I just went top because I just didn't think he would use the bin because he's sometimes a bit messy. But he's had a transformation. It's really crazy. He's actually like really clean now. But I digress.
0: Okay.
2: So anyway, the next day I get home.
0: So you ate two Mars bars?
2: Yes, I did. Okay.
0: No judgment, so just wanted to know.
1: As a finisher to the ice cream. Yeah. But anyway, go on.
2: Thank you.
1: Just worth mentioning.
2: And a hot chocolate.
1: It was a stressful day.
2: Anyway, so I get home the next day and Josh is in the kitchen looking like...
0: He's upset.
2: Upset. And I'm like, what's going on? He's like, oh, did you eat my Mars bar? Yeah. And I was like, yeah, well, I actually did. I'm really sorry. I was meant to replace it. So sorry. And he's like, well, Annalise, I wasn't eating that Mars bar because that was from my first date with the girl I'm seeing and it was our first date memorabilia. So first my fat memorabilia. Ass ate their first date memorabilia.
0: Wow.
1: Oh, no.
2: I know.
1: Oh, no.
2: I know.
1: You've eaten a memory.
2: I ate a memory.
1: You've eaten a memory.
2: And God, it was delicious.
1: You can't replace it. But Will, I had a similar thought around this early date memorabilia thing.
3: Yeah.
0: What is that?
1: I was like, that has
0: struck me.
1: And this is what I want to do right now on 13 1065 because I'm kind of on your side here, AB. I don't walk around this world worrying about that things are going to be early date memorabilia.
0: Oh, actually, no. Sorry, I've got first date memorabilia.
1: First date or early date memorabilia? I'd love to hear about right now on 13 1065 because I certainly don't have any. What have you got?
0: I'll tell you after the song, brother. Let's take some calls. 13 1065.
1: Nice hook.
0: Whoa. Or 0429 131065. First date memorabilia. Is it a thing?
1: Do you still have yours?
0: Yep. Ours is framed.
2: Oh.
4: That's so cute.
1: I've also got a framed one. I'll tell you mine.
0: It's Will and Woody. Kiss.
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0: Hey, it's Will and Woody here with our best bits from the show yesterday.
1: Woodrow, this is a very special opportunity that we've got. We are being asked to celebrate Western Star Butter's incredible 100-year birthday with something very, very special.
2: Ever since Woody was a child, he's been searching for more cake. It all started when Woody was only 4 years old and witnessed a magical moment as his sister received a Barbie dress cake on her birthday. Something about the way the doll wore the cake like a beautiful ball gown with delicious pink frosting and candles shining like the night sky. Since that day, all Woody could think about was more cake. So when Western Star Butter came to Will and Woody to celebrate their 100-year birthday, we wanted to keep the celebration going by celebrating you. But how do we celebrate you, Australia? With a Western Star Butter birthday cake, of course. Woody was over the moon.
3: More cake! Delicious birthday cake!
2: Will had heard enough.
4: Cake, cake, cake,
2: he said.
4: You're a cake.
2: Woody had an even better idea.
3: What if I am the cake? What if we are the cake?
2: It was so genius, so simple, so sarcastic from Will. This week, Will and Woody become the cake. This is Will and Woody's Cake Crashers.
1: Yes.
0: Amazing.
1: Yes. Big props to our audio producer, Mark the Man Daniel.
5: Well done. Very
1: that is
5: good.
1: All the heavy lifting done for us. You guys get it. So to celebrate Western Star Butter's 100 years,
0: yes,
1: we want to be inside a cake.
0: Yes.
1: That is obviously made with Western Star Butter.
0: Yes.
1: And then rock up to someone's birthday.
0: Yep.
1: They don't know we're inside the cake. They just think they're getting a huge cake.
0: Yes.
1: Right? And then at the opportune moment, like the Trojans in the
0: yes,
1: Trojan horse.
0: Absolutely.
1: We are going to burst out of the cake. And up next, we're actually going to be calling the person who has nominated the lucky birthday winner whose cake we will be bursting out of and giving them the birthday of a lifetime. It's Will and Woody driving you home.
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1: Woods, to help celebrate Western Star Butter's incredible milestone, 100 years they have been around for, and we are so lucky to help them celebrate. We've got a wonderful idea, I think, mm-hmm. and I can't believe this has come to life. We've been pitching this to people for a very, very long time. Western Star are in, though, because to celebrate the 100-year birthday, we will be gatecrashing someone's birthday party, Trojan horse style, hiding inside a cake.
2: Will and Woody's Cake Crashes. Western Star, say it with a star.
1: Obviously, the cake made exclusively with Western Star butter.
0: As all cakes should be.
1: You and I made a couple of cakes recently with some Western Star butter. Incredibly nostalgic, by the way. If you get a chance to do it, it'll take you right back to the kitchen bench with Mum.
0: We felt just like two little boys, William. But now we are men and we are going to be cake crashing. And we've got the number of Eliza who wants to nominate someone for us to sneak inside their cake and celebrate their birthday. We're going to call her right now.
3: Hello, Eliza speaking.
0: Eliza, it's Will and Woody.
3: What?
0: How are you?
3: Good, how are you?
0: Outstanding. I'm very, very good. You are live on the radio, by the way, Eliza. I need to remind you of that.
3: Oh, okay. All right. It's not a stitch up.
0: No. There's no stitch up here. Actually, we are helping you out because, Eliza, we know that you have reached out to us wanting to nominate someone for us to be inside their cake on their birthday. Can you let us know who is the person that you're nominating?
3: I think that would have been my soon-to-be 4-year-old daughter, Ella.
0: Okay. I'm just curious, Eliza. Do we think your 4-year-old daughter will be excited about two grown men bursting out of her birthday cake?
3: Maybe I didn't think that one through.
0: It's not too late to pull out. Does she know who we are, Eliza?
3: Well, she does all the Kinder Drop pickups with me, so okay. She should.
0: does she know what we look like, though? Because we obviously, the sound of our voices won't be bursting out of the cake. It'll just be two men far too close to their 40s, probably a little bit sweaty after being inside a cake for a long time, effectively shocking her and then yelling out happy birthday.
3: True, but do you think she could look past that and just see a giant cake?
0: I mean, you've convinced me. You've convinced me, Eliza. I think you're right, exactly. I think two men inside a cake, how could they be bad men? You know what I mean? Like, there's only beautiful things inside a cake, and hopefully your 4-year-old daughter sees it that way when we surprise her. We're hoping to do it, am I right in saying Friday?
3: Yes.
0: Okay.
3: Please. Okay,
0: great. Do you have it? The other part of this, Eliza, obviously, is the design of the cake. Is there a design in mind that you'd like us to go for before we start icing?
3: Oh, putting me on the spot. I don't know. She's a typical girl. She's been asking for a princess party, so I'd say pink.
0: Okay. Just throwing it out there. If she likes princesses, should Will and I be dressed as princesses?
3: No, don't traumatize.
0: Yeah. Okay, great. No, it's good. It's good to know. I'm glad we covered that. We're putting a line through us dressing up as princesses, but princess cake can be arranged. And just want to confirm again, she's not going to get scared. She will.
3: No. Funny story. A lady came out from the cafe the other day because we were saying it was her birthday, blah, blah, blah.
0: Yeah.
3: And she surprised her with a cupcake. And I thought it was adorable.
0: Yeah.
3: But she actually started to cry. She's like, I wanted a bigger cake. So.
0: Oh. Well, my Lord, she is going to get herself a big cake. And
3: I
0: pray for you dealing with the sugar crash after she gets handed a cake, which it fits two grown men in it. Eliza, you have never seen a cake like it, and that will be her cake, and you will have no right to try and control how much cake she'll be consuming this Friday. Is there anything else we need to know, Eliza, or are we happy to just go ahead with this?
3: I think we do it, and the therapy costs are also provided by you guys too afterwards.
0: Is that right? Yeah. We'll speak to Western Star Butter about that. Maybe they can cover it. I'm sure it'll be beautiful. It's going to be a delicious cake. Again, all made with Western Star Butter. We'll see you on Friday, but we will not see you on Friday. There will be a humongous cake in the corner of your event. And just so you know, we will be inside there. We're going to try and do the whole radio show from inside that cake, and we will burst out at the opportune moment and hopefully provide happiness and not trauma.
3: I have to see this to believe it, but okay. All right, let's do it.
0: All right, it's all thanks to Western Star, Say It With A Star, Eliza. We will see you this Friday. Struth Almighty. I definitely didn't think we were doing this for a kid, but happy days. It's Will and Woody.
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0: Will and Woody, getting you through the early hours.
1: As a parent, I don't think I'm going to be a good punisher. I just think that as a parent, you've got to get clever with the ways to punish the kids. Now, obviously, I'm not talking about anything too hectic here, but if they step out of line, there needs to be consequences.
2: Yeah.
1: And I think the best way to go about it is to think of a creative and almost fun punishment for them to learn their lesson. So, I was buoyed by the fact that a guy called Ben called the show with two of the greatest parental punishments I have ever heard. I think the topic was being walked in on by your parents, effectively. And so it all kicked off with the first punishment that he got when his mum walked in on him.
3: Thought I was home alone, me and my girlfriend. Basically got busted by my mum and my auntie.
1: Oh, the double.
3: Doing push-ups.
1: Okay.
3: And then basically she's like, not under my roof, and basically made me walk home while I was in lack of clothing. So I had to walk my girlfriend home while she's fully clothed. I was not allowed to be clothed, and my mum drove behind me with the car to make sure I walked the whole way home.
1: Wow.
2: Wow, your mum frog marched you nude through the streets.
3: Yeah, about 1.5 kilometres away from me.
1: Oh, wow, that's great.
4: Did your mum have any other rippers when you were a kid?
3: Actually, I think my father actually topped the cake with that one, actually. Yeah. My father, I was told not to drive. You're grounded. Don't get a car out. Took my car out. My dad wakes me up the next day, and he goes, put a suit on. He goes, here's a suit. We've got to go to a funeral. I'm like, what do you mean we've got to go to a funeral? He's like, I'm like, he's passed away. And he's like, no, come on, I get dressed. And it's like early in the morning. I'm half asleep. And I walk out, and I go to the car, his car, and he goes, no, come with me. And I go out to the actual car, like out to the actual paddock, and there's an actual cross there, and on top of the cross was my number plate.
1: So he
3: buried my car in the middle of the night, took the time to make a cross, got me dressed for a funeral. Said, do you want him to say any final words?
1: That is awesome.
0: Oh, my God.
1: It's brilliant. I want to hear more. I've got pen and pad at the ready. I just want to build up a cache of punishments. 131065 is the number. Most creative parental punishments. So whether you're the parent here and you've had a creative way to punish your kids, or whether you're the kid being creatively punished, I'd love to hear some more, because I just need to build up a bank, Will.
2: A cache,
1: a bank.
2: A parental punishment cache.
1: Treasure chest, if you will.
2: A chest.
1: 131065. Help me. Tell us yours.
2: It's Will and Woody.
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2: Try and convince us you're in the car with someone else. We decide, is someone actually there or are you just putting on a voice? Tony's called us on 131065. Tony, who are you in the car with, my friend?
3: With my mate, Johnny.
2: Johnny. Okay. Johnny, work colleague, or where are you and Johnny off to?
3: We're just heading to the bar. We're going to have a few drinks.
2: Can we hear from Johnny, please?
3: Yeah, sure. Hey, Johnny.
4: Hey, guys. How's it going?
2: Yeah, pretty good, Johnny. What's your poison, mate? What drink are you going to order?
4: I'm going to get a VB.
2: VB, nice. What do you reckon Tony's going to drink?
4: He usually goes for a ginger.
2: Oh, yeah, ginger beer. Beautiful. Unbelievable. Can you pass the phone back to Tony, please?
4: Yeah. Hey, guys.
2: Okay. So, look, here's where I'm at, Will. Not a bad voice, I'm going to be honest. Like, it sounds like there's two different people. Where you're falling down, Tony, for mine, is that when you pass the phone to someone in real life, you don't go, here you go. You're overselling the phone change.
5: Woods.
2: And
5: okay.
2: Because of that, I'm picking you apart, my friend. You're alone in the car.
3: Usually I actually do pass the phone to them because they're they're playing with their own phone.
2: Oh.
3: Is that your final guess?
2: Okay, it is my final guess, despite your hard defense there of saying, here's the phone. I still think you're alone, Tony.
3: Yeah, you're right, man.
2: Wow. I liked the defense,
5: nice
2: though.
5: Words. Very good.
2: I liked it. As much as I want to agree with you, you never pass a phone to someone.
5: To a child, you might.
2: Sure, but Johnny was not a child.
5: Was Johnny a child, Tony?
3: No, it was my mate.
2: He was ordering a VB from the pub.
5: Must have missed that.
6: It makes me feel great. I love it. Good driving music. You can sing along and you've got a smile on your face.
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1: This is huge news today. Sorry, not today. This was a while ago, but it's so big that I'm happy to talk about it again. Travis Kelce, you know him?
2: The Taylor Swift's husband.
1: Yes. He has introduced his new dog to the world by starring in a fashion campaign with his dog.
0: This is great. This is huge.
3: Move on. Let's move on.
1: Mate, this is huge.
2: I can't believe it. No, I hate this shit.
1: He's got a
2: dog.
1: You're going to have to
2: resurrect this into something that's relatable or mildly enjoyable for me, or I will go to the goddamn traffic.
1: Okay, perfect. I'll go there right now. But it's Tommy Hilfiger. You can see the pictures online just in case you are interested in that. But I'm interested, Will. This has obviously been very popular online, Travis Kelce posing with his dog.
2: Sure.
1: Now, something we're trying to achieve at the moment online is clicks.
2: Yeah.
1: Trying to get hits, trying to get clicks, trying to get eyeballs on the show. It's good promotion.
2: Yeah.
1: Do you have a dog?
2: Yeah.
1: Okay. Now, I'm going to ask our digital producer, Sexy D. He's the brains behind all of our digital stuff. But Sexy D, how many clicks do we think it'd get if Will did a sexy photo shoot with his dog?
4: Not much. Oh.
2: Thanks, Darce.
4: If you want me to be honest.
2: We're all on the same team here.
1: You cut me from my knees.
2: We're all on the same team.
4: You know what? I take that back. We'll trial it.
2: No,
4: maybe
2: we can
4: figure out a way to make it clickable.
1: What if he's nude?
2: God,
1: like nude.
4: 100 million clicks.
1: Bang.
2: I've never appreciated Gen Z transparency and honesty until now.
1: Nude.
2: That was great.
1: No, he just
2: thank
1: said,
2: God.
1: Nude shoot.
2: No, mate. He said it's not going to get
1: what
2: anything.
1: What if? Okay. I knew you were going to say that because you're uncomfortable and I fully understand
2: It's not
1: that
2: I'm uncomfortable. It's just that I've got integrity and I don't want to do that.
1: Get that. Fully get that. You are competitive though. You hide your competitiveness, but I think you're a little bit competitive. How about this? I do a shoot with my cat.
2: Your cat hates you.
1: I bet we'll force him. We're going to force him to do a photo shoot with me. I do a shoot with my cat, Lenny.
2: Mm-hmm.
1: You do a shoot with your dog, Stevie.
2: Yeah.
1: We see what gets more clicks.
2: Oh, that's pretty funny.
1: Sexy?
4: We could even put it on like a T-shirt.
1: Yes.
4: And whoever sells more T-shirts.
1: Here we go.
4: Is the winner.
1: Back with the T-shirts.
2: Look at him. He's back on the merch.
4: Bring him back.
1: Bring back the tees.
2: We've got a bit of money to make up after the DJ Will T-shirts.
1: Yeah, we made a massive loss with that. Hugely.
4: Yeah, a couple of refunds.
1: Couple of refunds.
4: Yeah, there was a couple.
1: You kept that pretty quiet.
4: Yeah, I did.
1: You didn't give him the refunds though, did you?
4: Oh, of course not.
1: Nice.
2: Good boy.
1: A good business model.
2: Good boy.
1: Never give refunds.
2: All right. Yeah, I love that. So you do a shoot with Lenny.
1: I'll do a shoot with Lenny. Doesn't have to be nude, by the way. I was just throwing it in there. That's ridiculous. You choose any shoot you want to do with your dog that you think will get maximum clicks.
2: Just like one photo?
1: Yeah, I think one photo.
2: One photo.
1: And we both get Sexy D for an afternoon. As in your
2: I might just get my partner to take it.
1: I want you, D.
2: Excuse me?
1: He works the angles. He works the light. He does it.
2: If you're getting the D, I get the D. It's not
4: fair. You can both have the D.
2: Huge.
1: We are talking about a guy called Darcy. Just in case you didn't know.
2: Obviously.
1: Just in case.
2: Great.
1: Okay.
2: I'm keen.
1: Challenge late.
2: Awesome.
1: All right. We'll go away. Those photos coming on Instagram, TikTok.
2: When are we doing them?
1: I don't know. Hadn't planned
2: TikTok's
1: that.
2: TikTok's just videos, brother. What's that?
1: We're doing it tonight.
2: Turn your mic on.
5: Do it tonight.
2: Do the photos tonight.
5: Yeah, and then
1: we're on tonight.
2: Are you free tonight, Sexy?
4: No.
1: Nah.
4: Can we just, we'll talk about it later.
1: Okay. Talk about it later. Photos coming soon.
2: Awesome.
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6: On the eastern Eyre Peninsula, a sunny one today with some east to south easterly winds, 20 to 30 kilometres per hour, with top temperatures in Clee 15, Kimber with a top of 18. On the lower Eyre Peninsula, a mostly sunny one today with some easterly winds, 20 to 30 kilometres per hour, with top temperatures in Coffin Bay 18, Cummins 16 and Port Lincoln with a top today of 15. For all the latest in weather, go to magic89.9.com.au.
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6: On the eastern Eyre Peninsula, a sunny one today with some east to south easterly winds, 20 to 30 kilometres per hour, with top temperatures in Cleve 15, Kimber with a top of 18. On the lower Eyre Peninsula, a mostly sunny one today with some easterly winds, 20 to 30 kilometres per hour, with top temperatures in Coffin Bay 18, Cummins 16 and Port Lincoln with a top today of 15. For all the latest in weather, go to magic899.com.au.
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6: Morning, I'm Gemma Jones with your local news. Premier Pete Malinauskas says the government will not look to nationalise steel production, but he hasn't ruled out the possibility of taking an equity stake in Whyalla Steelworks. The Premier told Parliament yesterday that while investors are keen to break the business up, strict legal rules prevent him from naming potential buyers. It comes as the Federal Coalition moves to introduce new legislation, pushing for fast-tracked approvals pathways for critical national projects following the furnace shutdown.
7: We are losing the energy security that we need, that the Australian government will deny itself access to its own resources whilst it seeks to go around and to purchase it from others, which is why we've introduced legislation to ensure that we have competitive neutrality, that we can try and get our own resources out of the ground to benefit our own people.
6: Shadow Minister for Environment Andrew Bragg there. Meanwhile, regional and rural police officers are set to benefit from the state government's latest pay deal if members agree. Under the proposed agreement put to the union, officers at rural postings will receive ongoing allowances between $7,000 and $28,000. It's what SAPOL describes as some of the largest structural improvements to combat regional shortages. The union is encouraging its members to vote yes to the new offer. A Whyalla man has been picked up by police after an evening joyride. Police were at Whyalla Stewart at about 8 p.m. on Tuesday and noticed smoke and vehicle headlights stopping a black Holden utility. Speaking to the driver, the 34-year-old local man seemed under the influence, with a breath test confirming he was nearly three times the legal alcohol limit. He'll be off the road for 6 months and won't see his ute for 28 days. And Port Lincoln Council is planning for the future and wants local input. Six new draft management plans have gone out for community feedback today, covering foreshores, boat ramps, cemeteries and community buildings. Council authorities say with recent investments and master planning underway, clear rules are needed for how these places are managed, leased and preserved for future generations. And that's the latest in local news.
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8: Hi, I'm Phoebe Humphrey. Labor will unveil its long-awaited migration policy today, tipped to target international students, families and visa overstayers. Home Affairs Minister Tony Burke will outline the changes at the National Press Club, aiming to cut net overseas migration to $225,000 a year. Aussies are opting to compromise on home types but not location. The latest report from Domain has found more buyers are choosing townhouses and units, as detached homes remain outside the average buyer budget in every capital city. Chief residential economist Nicola Powell says medium density homes play a vital role, especially for first home buyers.
9: They don't want to hop suburbs, move to a different location, but what they do is they compromise on the type of home they're buying.
8: And the Sydney Swans won't be staying at Melbourne's Pullman Hotel should they qualify for the AFL Grand Final. That's because the Lions will be staying there if they beat the Hawks in Saturday's other prelim. It comes as investigations continue into sexual assault allegations.
1: Ampol Hallett Place. Best takeaway curries in town. Phone orders and takeaway.
8: In sport, the Roosters and Sharks will hold their final main training sessions today ahead of Saturday's blockbuster NRL semi-final. Cameron McInnes is among seven players preparing to leave Cronulla at the end of the season. The Sharks skipper determined to earn at least one more week together.
10: For our journey as a squad, 5 years, but then it, for other guys many longer, it's just as important for them.
8: And the Dockers have anchored in Sydney ahead of tomorrow's blockbuster AFL prelim against the Swans. Team sheets will be released today. That's the latest news on sport.
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12: On the Eastern Air Peninsula, a sunny one today with some northeast to southeasterly winds, 15 to 20 kilometres per hour, becoming light this afternoon, with top temperatures in Cleve 20 and Kimber with a top of 21. On the Lower Air Peninsula, a mostly sunny one today with some east to northeasterly winds, 15 to 20 kilometres per hour, becoming light in the late afternoon, with top temperatures in Coffin Bay and Cummins 20 and Port Lincoln with a top today of 17. And for all the latest in weather, go to magic89.9.com.au.
1: As the sun appears over Boston Bay, it's time to bend, stretch and kick off the daily grind. 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
12: 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Good morning, everyone. I hope you're having a great start to your day. You're almost there at the end of this week. So, massive weekend, of course, here in Port Lincoln, the Port Lincoln Footy League Grand Final, which is going to be awesome. We've got a chance for you to win. I'm going to give you some more details on this one very, very, very, very soon. But we also have some plenty going on today's show, including we got entertainment reporter Jaden Forster. We have got Shane A. Bassett, both of our usuals, letting us know everything that's been going on. Of course, it was big time in TV earlier this week with the Emmys that were on, so no doubt Shane would have been pretty happy about that one. There's plenty of that coming up on the show. But up first this morning, we wanted to start with bushfire season. Now, it's not for a while yet, but there are a few things happening in the build-up. Going to give you some more details on that one next. We got

Of course, bushfire season, well, fire danger season actually is coming up November or mid-November. So it's time to start thinking about getting ready for that because actually November is not too far away. But with bushfire season approaching, there are a few things that are happening or being some advice that's being given out at the moment. And that is, you know, to start thinking about your property and, you know, excess vegetation, things like that, clearing around, you know, homes and sheds and buildings and maintaining, you know, access to your property, reviewing your bushfire survival plan. There's heaps of different things that we're being asked to kind of have a think about and start doing very soon before the weather starts to get a little bit warmer, especially, you know, if you've got long grass out the front of your property or whatever it might be, because, you know, there are certain animals that start to wake up this time of year as well, so you don't want to be dealing with them when you've when summer rolls around. But with bushfire season approaching as well, Lower Eyre Council, they're going to be start to doing some fire prevention inspections that are coming up, you know, on the 1st of October. So fire prevention officers will begin the first round of inspections across township areas using specialised mapping and property assessments to identify properties that may require works to reduce fire risks ahead of the season. So getting ahead of it before anything becomes an issue. I mean, touch wood, nothing does become an issue in terms of when fire danger season comes. But if you do want some more information on this one, Lower Eyre Council Facebook page, good place to go. But as always, cfs.sa.gov.au for all your tips, all your tricks, everything to do with bushfire season. That's where you go, cfs.sa.gov.au. Let's get to more music now. Alex Warren here on Rise Up with Riz.

0: Alex Warren on Magic 89.9. It's Rise Up with Riz. It is 17 past 6. And, well, there's a great event coming to the Port Lincoln Hotel in October as well. Very, very excited about this one because we got some absolute guns from the AFL coming over, some of the Eyre Peninsula Demons players, which is going to be awesome. More details on this one next.
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12: The Port Lincoln Hotel wishes all teams in the Port Lincoln Football Grand Finals the best of luck. 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
13: Alarm clock failed? We got you. Rise up with Riz. Thanks to Harvey Norman Port Lincoln.

Mark Morrison on Magic 89.9. It's Rise Up with Riz. We do it alongside Harvey Norman, Port Lincoln, supporting the local community with the best prices guaranteed. 11th of October at the Port Lincoln Hotel, there is a footy feast happening, and it's called the Picket Pocket, where we've got some Eyre Peninsula, some of our young guns who are in the AFL, of course, the Eyre Peninsula Demons, essentially, which are the Melbourne Footy Club, stacked full of EP talent. And we've got three of them coming to Port Lincoln in the form of Cade Chandler, Latrell Pickett, and Cozzy Pickett. This is going to be huge. So there's going to be a bit of a, it's almost like a bit of a podcast, the Picket Pocket podcast, essentially, where there's going to be live question and answers, behind the scenes stories. There's going to be a chance for some of the kids there to get some AFL Sharons signed with some photos too, which is going to be really, really cool. Now, all I'm saying, last year we missed out on Petrarca. This year we missed out on Zach Bailey. I mean, these three are—they're coming here. Like, let's you know, EP Crow supporters group. Let's get as many people there as possible. We'd love to get one of these three, if not all three. So it would be a great night out, of course, at the Port Lincoln Hotel. If you do want some more information, Mallee Park Footy Club got a bit of a post up on their socials all about this one. And yeah, 11th of October, going to be a great one with some giveaways as well and a live auction too. So heaps happening there. And it's always a great night at the Port Lincoln Hotel as well. Let's get into more music now. It's Dua Lipa here on Rise Up with Riz.

0: Dua Lipa on Magic 89.9. It's Rise Up with Riz. It's coming up to 6.30. Gemma Jones in next with the latest in local news. Some potential improvements on the way for regional SAPOL. She's got all the details on this one next.
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20: Morning, I'm Gemma Jones with your local news. SAPOL is proposing to make some of the largest structural improvements to regional and remote branches in its newest deal put to the union. The deal would see members stationed at rural postings receive ongoing allowances between $7,000 and $28,000 a year. The proposed enterprise agreement would also deliver guaranteed pay rises of at least 16% over the next 4 years. The union is encouraging its members to say yes to the deal. The state government is exploring taking an equity stake as discussions over the wireless steelworks continue, but has shut down the possibility of a full nationalisation. That's according to Premier Peter Malinauskas, responding to opposition leader Ashton Hearn's questions over transparency and potential taxpayer funding. It comes as state and federal critics lash at the government's handling of the blast furnace shutdown, with pushes for new legislation to safeguard domestic manufacturing.
21: We've had a pretty sad week when it comes to the industrial capacity of our nation, losing our last blast furnace for good. It needs national reflection, it needs national action, and that's why the Liberal and Nationals parties are introducing legislation.
20: That was Federal Nationals leader Matt Canavan there. Meanwhile, Woodner's top job will soon be up for grabs. The District Council announced yesterday its CEO, Christy Davis, has resigned after 3 years in the position. Acting CEO Calvin Hoy will step in as the council goes through recruitment processes. The council has thanked Christy for her contributions over the years. And investigations are underway into an alleged clearance of native vegetation at Point Boston. It's understood a company received approval to remove dead vegetation under strict limitations. However, it's alleged they removed thousands of square meters of native vegetation. The Department for Environment and Water are investigating the allegation. And that's the latest in local news.
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8: Hi, I'm Phoebe Humphrey. A former Labor leader is urging his party not to enter a race to the bottom as it prepares to unveil its migration policy today, which will crack down on visa overstayers and families of international students. Bill Shorten has told the ABC migrants are crucial for our country.
16: Just imagine going to a hospital anywhere in Australia. If you took out all the migrants, imagine, you know, your partner would be taking getting you a toasty sandwich from McDonald's. You know, like, take the migrants out of the health system.
8: There's calls for greater transparency from ASIO following revelations four major terror plots have been foiled since the Bondi attack. News Corp reports the plots were thwarted in the first half of this year. And Buckingham Palace has hit back at a new book claiming King Charles said the world would forget Princess Diana soon enough after her death. Diana's brother Earl Spencer making the allegation in Swan Song, claiming the comment was made during a phone call with the then prince. The palace says grief can cloud reason and affect judgment.
13: Sharky Sports Bar, your front row seat to live sport.
8: In sport, the Swans face a few selection headaches heading into tomorrow night's blockbuster prelim final against the Dockers at the SCG. Joel Armady is pushing to return after missing the past 3 months, while Justin McInerney could play his first game in 15 weeks. And switching codes, fixtures have been locked in for week 3 of the NRL finals, with the Dolphins to play at Suncorp on Friday, September 25. They'll face either the Roosters or Sharks, while the Panthers game gets underway at Accor the next day against the winner of the Warriors Knights game. That's the latest news and sport.
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0: On the Eastern Eyre Peninsula, a sunny one today with some northeast to southeasterly winds, 15 to 20 kilometres per hour, becoming light this afternoon, with top temperatures in Cleve 20 and Kimber with a top of 21. On the Lower Eyre Peninsula, a mostly sunny one today with some east to northeasterly winds, 15 to 20 kilometres per hour, becoming light in the late afternoon, with top temperatures in Coffin Bay and Cummins 20 and Port Lincoln with a top today of 17. And for all the latest in weather, go to magic89.com.au.
13: Up, awake, or at least pretending. Rise up with Riz. Thanks to Harvey Norman Port Lincoln.

Harry Styles on Magic 89.9. It's Rise Up Where There Is. It is 21 to 7 on the way for you. Of course, Magic's Lucky Fiver will be checking those numbers for you for your chance to win $215. So get those $5 notes or a pen and paper at the ready, because that money could be all yours. But up next, another chance for you to win here at Magic. We're into the back half of September. We've got a great prize through our celebration hub. Going to give you more details on after Katy Perry here on Rise Up With Riz.

0: It's Katy Perry on Magic 89.9. It's Rise Up with Riz, and it is 17 to 7. And, of course, we've also always got great prizes through this.
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0: Well, so weather starts to get a little bit warmer as the summer season starts to approach. That's when all the events are on. 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Weddings, we're talking things like that, engagement parties, all the works. 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You do, of course, have to be 18 years or older to enter this one. And at the end of this month, we can be calling you. Massive shout out. Big thanks to Glen Forest Tourist Park, where you can experience the beauty of the Eyre Peninsula at Glen Forest. Let's get into more music now. It's Temper City here on Rise Up with Riz.

0: Tempest City on Magic 89.9. It's Rise Up With Riz. It is 13 to 7, which means on the way next, we're playing Magic's Lucky Fiver, $215 up for grabs. We're checking those numbers for you next.
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0: 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It's Rise Up with Riz. It's coming up to 7 o'clock.
1: Have a closer look at your $5 note because it could be Magic's Lucky Fiver. 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
0: 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You just have to own a $5 note. On there is a serial number, and if that serial number matches up with the one I'm about to read out, then we'll give you $215. Today's number is BG16307691. That number again, BG16307691. If you've got that on your $5 note, call us on 868-2500 or come and see us at 69 Liverpool Street, Port Lincoln, to claim your prize. One of those two things before 5 o'clock today. Otherwise, our jackpot rolls over to $220. Katie Wright Dynamite will check the numbers for you after 1:30 today. Right now, though, Amy Shark here on Rise Up with Riz.
2: 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Been thinking

0: 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It's Rise Up with Riz. 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Up next, we got Gemma Jones with all the latest in local news, and I'm going to tell you all about Shop Local First. 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
11: Morning, I'm Gemma Jones with your local news. Payments of between $7,000 and $28,000 could be made to rural police officers if union members agree to SAPOL's latest deal. In a proposal to the union, police members would receive a 4% pay rise annually until 2030. The package also presents large structural improvements to combat regional and rural police shortages. The union is asking members to accept the association's newest deal. Meanwhile, South Australia is leading the way when it comes to a landmark liquor domestic violence bill, which has passed in state parliament. Minister for Domestic, Family and Sexual Violence Alice Rolls says the reforms are straightforward.
12: Businesses that offer alcohol delivery will need to build the mandatory 2-hour safety pause into their systems, and they need to ensure that deliveries occur within the permitted hours, which is 10 a.m. to 10 p.m.
11: It's in response to SA's Royal Commission. A YLMN drink driving while uninsured and unregistered has been pinned by police. The 34-year-old was stopped by police after they observed and heard a car screeching and revving. A breath test confirmed the driver was allegedly nearly 3 times the legal alcohol limit. Along with having his license revoked, he was reported for drink driving and for misuse of a motor vehicle. And thousands of square metres of native vegetation have allegedly been illegally removed at a Point Boston property. The Department of Environment and Water are looking into the incident where the developer allegedly contravened limited approval to remove dead vegetation from land owned by Point Boston Community Corporation. It's alleged 12,000 square metres of native vegetation was removed. And that's the latest in local news.
10: 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Now.
7: Hi, I'm Phoebe Humphrey. Labor will outline its migration policy today as it aims to cut net overseas migration to 225,000 a year. The federal government will tighten temporary visas and those seeking to bring their families to Australia, including international students. Universities Australia CEO Luke Shee telling the ABC it will have a real impact on the economy and education.
9: The simple next question is, who is going to pay for the gap? It creates huge gaps in the way we fund our buildings, our teaching.
7: There are fresh concerns about fuel costs and supply this morning, with some independent distributors along the East Coast saying they're getting less petrol and diesel than usual as global tensions push oil prices higher. AMP says we're now paying around $20 a week more to fill up our cars than we were before the war broke out. And the EU has invited Canada to be its first associate member. It comes as Canada seeks to reduce its dependence on US trade following repeated comments by Donald Trump to make it the 51st US state.
10: Ampol Hallett Place. Best takeaway curries in town. Phone orders and takeaway.
7: In sport, more NRL finals have been locked in. The Dolphins maiden prelim final will get underway next Friday with the match locked in at Suncorp Stadium. They'll face the winner of the Roosters-Sharks match while the Panthers host their prelim on Saturday night for week 3. The Crows have failed in their bid to overturn Max Michelani's one-match ban for striking Charlie Cameron during Saturday night's season-ending loss to the Lions. And the Australian F1 Grand Prix will feature a sprint race for the first time ever next year. That's the latest news and sport.
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0: Tuano Bay next, low tide at 11.58 this morning, 0.67 of a metre. Next high this afternoon at 4.46, 1.08 metres. Tatmi Bay now next, low tide at 10.55 this morning, 0.68 of a metre. Next high this afternoon at 6 past 4, 1.14 metres. Sheringa Beach now next, the low tide at 8.56 this morning at 0.44 of a metre. Next high this afternoon at 1.54, 0.98 of a metre. Finally in Port Lincoln, next low tide at 10.36 this morning, 0.55 of a metre. Next high this afternoon at 10 to 4, 0.99 of a metre.
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0: On the Eastern Air Peninsula, a sunny one today with some northeast to southeasterly winds, 15 to 20 kilometres per hour, becoming light this afternoon, with top temperatures in Cleve 20 and Kimber with a top of 21. On the Lower Eyre Peninsula, a mostly sunny one today with some east to northeasterly winds, 15 to 20 kilometres per hour, becoming light in the late afternoon, with top temperatures in Coffin Bay and Cummins 20 and Port Lincoln with a top today of 17. And for all the latest in weather, go to magic89.9.com.au.
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0: Yes, it is. We do it thanks to Harvey Norman, Port Lincoln, supporting the local community with the best prices guaranteed. Good morning, everyone. I hope you're having a great start to your day, of course. It is almost the weekend. Well, it's almost prelim final time. How good. So we'll get to that a little bit later on in the show. But up before, just before 7.30, Shop Local First is something we launched on Monday. A chance to give back to our businesses, as well as that, a massive chance for you to win as well. So more details on that one very, very soon. But up next, there's a great event happening in the school holidays. But if your kids love their sport, this is going to be the event for them. I'm going to tell you all about it up next here on Rise Up with Riz.

Taylor Swift on Magic 89.9. It's Rise Up with Riz. It is 13 past 7. And a little while ago, the City of Port Lincoln Council put out a call out to our sporting clubs out there to get involved in a thing called Growing for Gold. Now, this is all about getting young people to play sports across the Eyre Peninsula, or across different sports across Port Lincoln and the Eyre Peninsula. And the Port Lincoln Council are hosting this event. Now, it is happening on the 26th of September. It's going for a few days through until the 30th as well. This is for young people aged 3 to 16 to get active and try a range of sports and recreational activities all across Port Lincoln. So, there's tennis, there's little athletics, squash, volleyball, table tennis,

cricket. So there's heaps of sports for you to go and check out for this one. And the registrations are open. And so you're being asked to register as soon as possible. Let's fill out all these sports, as many as possible here. If you want some more information, City of Port Lincoln Council on Facebook has all the information you need to know. Great time of the year as well, because it's going to be nice and warm too. So the Term 3 school holidays, heaps of sporting opportunities. City of Port Lincoln Council on Facebook for all the info. John Mayer here on Rise Up with Riz.

0: 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It's Rise Up with Riz. It is 17 past 7 and a great chance to celebrate some of our amazing local businesses with Shop Local First. I'm going to give you some more info on this one next here on Magic 89.9. It's Rise Up with Riz.
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Cherry Bomb on Magic 89.9. It's Rise Up with Riz. It is 24 past 7. And the Eyre Peninsula, of course, it is full of hardworking local businesses, amazing local businesses, providing the everyday services and essentials that keep our community moving forward. 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

0: Post Malone on Magic 89.9. It's Rise Up with Riz. It is 28 past 7 and coming up for you just after 7.30. Of course, catching up with Shane A. Bassett to preview all of the big movies that are hitting Lincoln Cinemas, as well as at the Emmys as well earlier this week. So he's got a bit of a wrap-up of that. All of that after all the latest in local news with Gemma Jones on Magic 89.9.
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9: Morning, I'm Gemma Jones with your local news. Authorities are looking into the removal of 12,000 square metres of native vegetation at Point Boston. The Department for Environment and Water says they're investigating allegations of the clearance on Point Boston Community Corporation land. It's understood the contractor was given limited approval to remove dead vegetation, and it's alleged a skid steer loader fitted with a mulching machine was used to remove native vegetation. Premier Peter Malinauskas is refusing to rule out taking a financial stake in the troubled Whyalla Steelworks as job loss estimates climb as high as 700 following the blast furnace shutdown. While the Premier insists the government won't fully nationalise the plant, he's left the door open to financial backing while keeping a tight lid on buyout negotiations due to strict legal rules. Meanwhile, federal and state oppositions are warning that losing local structural steel is a major blow to Australian manufacturing and national security.
10: It needs national reflection. It needs national action. We need to get more of our resources used so that we can secure our own nation and not be dependent on others for basic commodities like steel. And so this bill is all about fast-tracking those things.
9: Federal Nationals leader Matt Canavan there. A top job at an Eyre Peninsula council is up for grabs with the departure of its CEO. Woodna District Council CEO Christy Davis has resigned after 3 years in the position. The council wished her and her family well going forward while recruitment gets underway. Acting CEO Calvin Hoy will step into the position. And Port Lincoln residents are being urged to have their say on how local parks, foreshores and sporting grounds are run. Port Lincoln Council has opened for feedback on 6 draft management plans covering everything from coastal reserves to community buildings. Submissions close October 23. And that's the latest in local news.
0: Del Giorno's Cafe Restaurant, Port Lincoln's home of alfresco dining.
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6: Hi, I'm Phoebe Humphrey. The opposition has mocked Labor's migration policy ahead of its official release after the Home Affairs Minister indicated a crackdown on the families of international students. National Senate leader Bridget McKenzie has told Nine that would only result in an 80,000 cut.
11: What we're seeing here under Labor is the numbers have been too high, the standards are too low, and they're expecting applause for reaching their 2026 target in 2028.
6: There are calls for more transparency amid revelations that police have disrupted four major terrorism plots since the Bondi attack. Five people, including three teenagers, have been charged over those alleged plans across New South Wales, Queensland and WA. The US Federal Reserve has lifted its benchmark interest rate for the first time since 2023, going against Donald Trump's demands for a cut. And the cost of living crunch is taking its toll on our furry friends, with a Finder survey finding almost 2 million and Aussies have delayed taking their pets to the vet because of financial concerns.
4: Sharky Sports Bar, your front row seat to live sport.
6: In sport, John Longmire says an injection of youth has given the Swans a new burst of life as they prepare for tomorrow's AFL prelim against the Dockers. The former coach telling Fox players who have come in for the suspended Pullman Five have impressed.
12: The value of youth, they come in with less expectations, less pressure on their shoulders.
6: And the Roosters and Sharks will hold their final main training sessions today ahead of Saturday's blockbuster NRL semi-final. Cronulla hopes to extend the stay of seven departing stars for at least another week. That's the latest news and sport.
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14: On the eastern Eyre Peninsula, a sunny one today with some northeast to southeasterly winds, 15 to 20 kilometres per hour, becoming light this afternoon, with top temperatures in Cleve 20 and Kimber with a top of 21. On the lower Eyre Peninsula, a mostly sunny one today with some east to northeasterly winds, 15 to 20 kilometres per hour, becoming light in the late afternoon, with top temperatures in Coffin Bay and Cummins 20 and Port Lincoln with a top today of 17. And for all the latest in weather, go to magic89.com.au.
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0: Joey Flip on Magic 89.9. It's Rise Up with Riz. It is 22.8.
1: Lights. Cameras. Action. It's time for a word on movies and streaming with Shane A. Bassett. Thanks to Lincoln Cinema. LincolnCinema.net to book your tickets.
0: Good morning, Shane. How are you, mate?
2: Oh, hello, mate. I'm pretty good. I've sort of settled down since the Emmy Awards on Tuesday, which, you know, big, you know, award ceremonies are right up my alley. And yeah, it was good to watch. But I am well, thank you, and good morning, everyone.
0: Yes. Well, I was going to say it's been a big start to the week for you with the Emmys. So what did you make of the whole thing?
2: I thought Mariska Hargitay was a terrific host. I wasn't too sure how she'd go, but definitely thought her singing and dancing, which was kind of a surprise, that worked. She had a few little one-liners that might have gone a bit flat, but that's the writers. That's not essentially her. It's pretty hard to host a show and stay funny the whole way through, but she managed to go okay, and I liked her a lot. And Taylor Swift popped up as well in a little cameo. They did a skit, a Law and Order skit, where she was in that. But the big winners were The Pitt. I mean, I'm not sure. I don't think it won as many as what everyone was thinking, but it still won a few, especially some of the big awards. Widow's Bay is a show that I've been talking about for a long time that won some awards. I hope more people now watch it. It's on Apple TV. And DTF St. Louis is a show I didn't like much. I don't know if you've seen it at all, Riz, but I didn't like it much, but it actually won some awards, and to my surprise. And then finally, I predict Sally Fields would get Best Actress for the movie that she's in on Netflix called Remarkably Bright Creatures. Beautiful, cool movie. If you haven't seen it, I recommend it. And Sally Field, an icon, she won the award for Best Actress in a movie.
0: Yeah, love Sally Field, Mrs. Doubtfire.
2: Hell yeah, of course. Doubtfire, of course, yeah. I like her a lot too. She's been in a lot of TV, not just movies, but Steel Magnolias, of course. And she got up, and when she was on stage, she spoke a little bit about Dolly Parton as well, who was in that with her. And yeah, Mrs. Doubtfire. Goodness, that's probably 20 plus years old now.
0: Oh yeah, absolutely. I was talking about the Emmys earlier this week, and I've noticed that Apple TV is kicking a lot of goals at the moment with the TV shows that they've got going on at the moment.
2: Not wrong. Totally. Apple TV is a streaming service I've sort of endorsed. Now, they're not paying me or anything, but they have so many shows that I just keep telling people, if you haven't got Apple TV, it might be worth investing. They give you a free trial as well, but they really have superior TV shows. Not so many movies. More based around series, but I like Apple TV, and Widow's Bay is just one of many. Trust was another one. Lucky was another one recently with Anya Taylor-Joy that I really liked as well.
0: Yeah, definitely get Apple TV if you haven't. And of course, Ted Lasso's on there. Hey, let's go over to the big screen as well. This one's going to be massive for the school holidays. Coyote versus Acme.
2: Yeah, there's a few animated movies coming up, but I want to highlight this one. Coyote versus Acme is sort of like a hybrid of live-action actors and also cartoon characters like Space Jam, like Roger Rabbit. It's got shelved for a couple of years, but it's finally got a release. And I think maybe the people behind the scenes thought, oh, no one's interested in the Looney Tunes characters. But, you know, they might have been not around for a while, but I think a lot of people still know the Looney Tunes characters, you know, Bugs Bunny and Daffy Duck and Pepe Le Pew and all those others, including Roadrunner and Coyote. And this one, Coyote versus Acme, is a lot of fun. I've got to say, Riz, I really quite enjoyed it. And if you've ever wondered why Roadrunner always gets away from Coyote and you can never catch Roadrunner, well, it gets answered in this. There's a reason. It's a lot of fun. A lot of cameos from famous people pop up, good actors. And yeah, it's amusing. I don't know why they shelved it, because I think it's become a popular movie already.
0: Oh, well, I mean, I'm saying this. He's due for a win at some point, the Coyote, isn't he? He hasn't won for 50 years.
2: Well, he's trying to sue Acme because they don't work properly. Stuff he uses doesn't work properly. That's what the whole... I mean, it doesn't really matter about plot too much when it comes to some animated movies. Not everything can be Toy Story, right?
0: Yeah.
2: Coyote versus Acme is basically about Roadrunner taking Acme to court because the Acme products he uses just self-combusts or just doesn't work. He can't catch Roadrunner. You find out why.
0: He's due for one. I hope he gets a win, Mr. Coyote.
2: Technically, they could be friends, secret friends. You never know, right? So this answers all that.
0: I look forward to it. That one, of course, is hitting Lincoln Cinemas. Now, we just spoke about Apple TV. Well, there's a new Australian series that's hit Apple TV as well.
2: Yeah, I wanted to bring this up because I believe, and I'm quite surprised, this is the first Australian production from Apple TV. And we just talked about how great Apple TV has its series, international, but Australian, I don't think they've had one until now. And last scene stars Patrick Brimmel, and he'd better known for comedy, mostly, I guess, Colin from Accounts, which is a popular comedy show. But he's something very different for him, a very serious show. It goes for 6 episodes, so it's concise, it's to the point, there's a lot of twists and turns. It's called Last Scene, and it's about his character, who's a 000 dispatch caller. So he gets the calls in from 000 and dispatches them to the police, you know, emergency. And what happens is he gets this call from a girl who may or may not be, sort of, it turns out she could be, his missing daughter. Who's been missing for about 8 years, presumed dead, basically. And then it escalates from there. A lot of twists and turns, and it just keeps... It's jaw-dropping, completely jaw-dropping where it ends up, how it goes. It's refreshing. It's like a new take on the thriller genre. So Last Scene. I'm trying to keep spoiler-free, but if you've got Apple TV or you haven't, now's your chance. To watch it, and then for something a bit lighter, you can watch Ted Lasso, right?
0: Yeah, exactly. So, all in all, to sum up our chat today, get Apple TV.
2: Yeah, I know I'm being paid for it, but I'm not. I just week after week, there seems to be all these good shows that come out on Apple TV, and it's the least. I think it's one of the most least popular streaming services. It should be looked at more, I think. There's some good stuff. And now that they're dabbling in Australian shows, even better.
0: Yeah, even better indeed. And, yeah, couldn't recommend it high enough because there are some great shows on there. Well, Shane, it's always great catching up with you, mate, and look forward to catching up with you next week.
2: Thanks a lot, Riz. Bye, everyone.
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Milky and Mulgrave on Magic 89.9. It's Rise Up with Riz. Well, it's time to play Name That Noise. Thanks to Lincoln Fresh Fruit and Veg for the freshest fruit and veg and the yummiest coffee in town. 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

0: Calvin Harris, Ellie Goulding on Magic 89.9. It's Rise Up with Riz. It is coming up to 8 o'clock. Our jackpot for Name That Noise goes over to $820 thanks to Lincoln Fresh Fruit and Veg. They got your lunch sorted with fresh cold rolls and sandwiches made daily. So, $820 tomorrow morning. 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Incorrect guesses, all the information you need to know, magic89.9.com.au. 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
14: Morning, I'm Gemma Jones with your local news. Regional and rural police officers are set to benefit from the state government's latest pay deal if members agree. Under the proposed agreement put to the union, officers at rural postings will receive ongoing allowances between $7,000 and $28,000. It's what SAPOL describes as some of the largest structural improvements to combat regional shortages. The union is encouraging its members to vote yes to the new offer. Meanwhile, driving uninsured, unregistered and drunk hasn't turned out well for a Whyalla man. Police reported the 34-year-old after they heard the sound of tyre screeching and revving at Whyalla Stewart on Tuesday night. Stopping a suspicious vehicle, officers observed the driver was affected by alcohol, with a breath test confirming their suspicions. He allegedly produced a result three times the legal limit. He's lost his licence for 6 months and car for 28 days. A landmark liquor domestic violence bill has passed state parliament, restricting same-day delivery of alcohol between 10 a.m. and 10 p.m. and a minimum two-hour safety pause between placing the online order and its delivery.
7: And it comes directly as a result of the Royal Commission into Domestic, Family and Sexual Violence, headed up by Natasha Stott Despoja about 12 months ago.
14: That was Minister for Domestic, Family and Sexual Violence, Alice Rolls there. And an Eyre Peninsula Council will get new leadership soon following the resignation of its top boss. CEO of Woodner District Council, Christy Davis, has resigned from her position after 3 years in the role. As the council searches for a new leader, Executive Officer for Works and Infrastructure, Calvin Hoy, will act as interim CEO. And that's the latest in local news.
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15: Hi, I'm Phoebe Humphrey. A senior minister has hit back at reports of divisions within Cabinet ahead of today's release of Labor's migration policy. Tanya Plibersek rejecting an assertion on the ABC that there were disagreements amongst her colleagues.
16: You don't know that at all. That has been reported.
17: There weren't any disagreements at all? You all agreed on everything?
16: I don't talk about what happened in Cabinet, but I can say to you that it was a very constructive discussion.
15: Aussie motorists are being warned to brace for even more pain at the Bowser as fuel prices continue to soar on the back of the conflict in the Middle East. The latest escalation has led to some independent fuel distributors along the East Coast being denied their usual allocations, while AMP says households will soon be paying a record percentage of their weekly budgets on filling up their cars. And three Aussie suburbs have made it onto the list of the world's coolest neighbourhoods. The highest ranking was Brisbane's New Farm, while North Hobart and South Melbourne also made the top 40 by Time Out. A Seoul suburb took out the top spot.
13: Ampol Hallett Place. Best takeaway curries in town. Phone orders and takeaway.
15: In sport, Ryan Pappenhausen has ruled out a return to the NRL. The former Storm Premiership player announced his shock retirement last year, planning to take 12 months out of the game, but he's told Nine right now he has no intention of coming back.
18: I think my drive's gone into different areas now. I think it was served its purpose for footy and met some great people and had some good opportunities, but it's just sort of looking at the next path.
15: And Adelaide's Max Michelani will miss the start of next season after failing to have his one-match ban overturned at the AFL Tribunal. He was cited for striking Brisbane's Charlie Cameron. That's the latest news and sport.
13: 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Will and Woody. Talking rubbish, making you laugh, and bringing the vibes. Will and Woody. Weekdays from 5 and driving you home on Magic.
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0: On the Eastern Eyre Peninsula, a sunny one today with some northeast to southeasterly winds, 15 to 20 kilometres per hour, becoming light this afternoon, with top temperatures in Cleve 20 and Kimber with a top of 21. On the Lower Eyre Peninsula, a mostly sunny one today with some east to northeasterly winds, 15 to 20 kilometres per hour, becoming light in the late afternoon, with top temperatures in Coffin Bay and Cummins 20 and Port Lincoln with a top today of 17. And for all the latest in weather, go to magic89.9.com.au.
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0: 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Good morning, everyone. And coming up for you just before 8.30, we, of course, have got entertainment reporter Jaden Forster. He's got a bit more information about this Macklemore Ed Sheeran saga that has been going on at the moment. If you're unfamiliar with what's been happening, our trending section at Magic 89.9. .com.au has got a little bit of a write-up all about this one. So that's coming up for you just before 8.30. But up next, of course, we're checking the birthday book. So if you want to get a shout-out in, do it right now at magic89.9.com.au. It's coming up after Noah Cutton here on Rise Up with Riz.

0: Noah Kahn on Magic 89.9. It's Rise Up with Riz. It is 10 past 8, and for the 17th of September, let's check the birthday book.
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0: Oh, they've got a new Spanish-inspired chorizo savory bite. That sounds very, very interesting at Baker's Delight in Porter Street Plaza. Savings on a 3-pack, by the way, if you are a member. So sign up while you're there. And then, yeah, Spanish-inspired chorizo savory bite. I'm definitely going to have to get one of them. Hey, birthday book for today, the 17th of September. We've got a few here. We have got Chelsea from Panindi. Happy 18th birthday to our beautiful girl. Have the most wonderful day. We all adore you. Love Mum, Dad, Maxie, and the whole family. So a big happy 18th to you, Chelsea. We got Tommy from Cow. Happy 5th birthday, mate. We hope you have a great day. Love Grandma and Grandpa. And then finally, we got Zalia from Port Lincoln. Happy 12th birthday, Zalia. Love Mum, Dad, and Fletcher. And Zalia, you have scored our $20 voucher for Baker's Delight in Porter Street Plaza. Celebrity birthdays for today, Ash. We play her song here, or a couple of her songs here on Magic. Anastasia with songs like I'm Out of Love and Left Outside Alone. Anastasia turning 58 today. We've also got Australian director who has done a hell of a lot of movies like The Great Gatsby, Moulin Rouge, Strictly Ballroom, Romeo and Juliet, and he did the movie Australia. It's Baz Luhrmann turning 64 today. And hey, if you do want to get a shout out in, there's a couple of ways you can do it. 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Oh,

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0: Cat's Eye on Magic 89.9. It's Rise Up with Riz. It is 20 past 8. Let's get into the world of entertainment.
1: The latest showbiz news from Australia to Hollywood with Jaden Forster.
0: Yes, we got our man, entertainment reporter Jaden Forster. G'day, Jaden. How are you, mate?
2: Good, thank you, Riz. Good morning.
0: Oh, well, let's start with a very, very, very messy situation. This Ed Sheeran Macklemore saga. What's the latest? What's your take on the whole thing as well?
2: Oh, wow, it's a mess, basically. I mean, I'm not really sure where it's going to end up, but at this stage, there is a show that's said to happen on Saturday, but the tickets are sold. People really sort of aren't getting, I guess, the full experience of what they paid for, and there's already people that are demanding refunds based on the fact that all these support acts aren't going to be there. So, I mean, look, I guess Ed Sheeran, he could possibly go out on his own and do the whole loop pedal thing yet again, but again, that's not what people are paying for. So, it'd be very interesting to see what transpires between now and then. But yeah, it's a fast-moving story. Basically, there's a lot of things happening, a lot more developments. People are now actually demanding refunds because Macklemore and the others are not actually there. He just today has pledged to donate $1 million, which is what he was getting paid to perform on the tour. He's pledging to donate that to some Palestinian relief charities, and he's actually challenging the billionaire Robert Kraft, the man who kind of rallied the troops, the owners of the other stadiums there, to join him in throwing sort of down the ultimatum to Ed's people to either dump him or the gigs off. So I don't think Robert Kraft is probably going to donate the money or match that donation, but yeah, we'll see where that goes. I mean, Ed, he's basically, you know, caught in the middle of all of this, and he says the contract was with the promoter, not him, and there's nothing really, it's got really nothing to do with him. But the fact of the matter is, it actually kind of does. He was the one who agreed to Macklemore's inclusion after he asked to be on the tour. He says his shows aren't political forums. He's apolitical and all that. But look, you know, Macklemore, he's been basically doing these Free Palestine things at shows for like the last 3 years. It's nothing new. So it's very odd that Ed, someone who proclaims and is definitely apolitical at his gigs, would even, you know, contemplate having Macklemore there, one of like the most outspoken and political artists probably going around at the moment. So, look, it's caused a lot of headaches and landed Ed, who's virtually squeaky clean, scandal-free, in a lot of hot water. We'll see where it goes.
0: I was going to say, I mean, if you had tickets to this concert, would you want a refund?
2: Well, I don't know. I mean, it depends sort of, I guess, how invested you are in actually seeing the support acts there as well as the main act. I mean, I'm not really a massive fan of sort of the support acts, but I understand and appreciate why they're there. It's important to have them there. But I mean, you know, Ed, he's not exactly, you know, somebody who was just born yesterday. I mean, he's a pop superstar, basically. He could certainly do the gig on his own without having the support acts there, in the first place. They do get the support acts there, obviously, for a reason. But, yeah, no, it's an interesting one. I mean, I guess you are possibly entitled to a refund because you're not getting the experience that you signed up for. And I mean, that also provides, I guess, more headaches for Ed, because if you go out and do something different, you're not actually doing, again, what people were expecting to get. So, yeah, interesting one. I guess we'll see what happens.
0: Yeah, I'm a little bit intrigued to know what the ticket prices were, because the loop tour he kind of did by himself, but if those tickets were, and then he's going to go back to doing something like that, if those tickets were cheaper than the ones that people have paid for now, that's when it can get a little bit messy, I reckon.
2: Indeed. It's just headache central, basically, and crisis managers at like 100 paces, effectively. So, yeah, it's a very big mess. I mean, personally, I think I would be surprised as if where we sit today with everything that Ed has said about trying to get this under control over the last few days, I'd be rather surprised if that gig does end up going ahead on Saturday. It seems rather too complicated from where we are sitting right now. But, you know, promoters, they can work magic sometimes, so we'll see what happens.
0: Yeah, absolutely. That's more to come on that one. Now, the Today Show, another change there.
2: Indeed, new host. Just announced about an hour or so ago this morning, so not a big surprise. The fill-ins become full-timers, effectively, Tom Steinfort and Sylvia Jeffries. So far, I must say, the response on social media is very positive. A lot of people happy with those choices. So I think they're good choices. To be honest, they are safe choices, really, aside from them being cheaper than Carl and Sarah. I'm not entirely sure what different things they might bring to the table hosting-wise. Basically, they are cheaper, and that's pretty much the only thing I can think of. But, you know, sincerely, I wish them well, as I do with the show. Nine, of course, they are touting in the press release this morning that they're going to have a new pace and a new format. They'll tell us more at their big programming announcement that's happening this afternoon, so I'll be interested to see what they mean by that. Of course, with the change comes another change in Sarah Arbo stepping away from the network, which, again, not a massive surprise. I sat here in this very chair and told everyone back when she vanished from the show before she went on, when had her baby, she was sick at the time and sort of vanished from the show. I said then and there that she, her time, basically based on all of that, was done. I mean, they didn't even cross to her or anything to explain to viewers why she'd left. And sure enough, that's the case. All confirmed yesterday. So, bit of a shame, but look, she's an exceptional talent and already teasing that she'll be popping up elsewhere doing other things. So, we'll see where she ends up.
0: Yeah, and intrigued to see where they go with the Today Show as well. So, more on that one coming soon. And then just finally, childhood star coming to Australia.
2: Indeed, Macaulay Culkin, interesting one. It's a bit left field, but coming to Australia later in the year for this Home Alone tour. So it's a special screenings they're doing of the movie, and then he'll be around to do a post-screening Q&A. Theatres in Melbourne, Sydney and Brisbane. So unfortunately no Adelaide. It's just an East Coast run, but not that far away. Good idea, good concept. Obviously, you know, a lot of people love Home Alone. I was going to say Home and Away. Home Alone, of course, it was only Tuesday, the day before this was announced yesterday, that Macaulay was on stage there at the Emmys, virtually leaving everybody in tears with his tribute to the late, great Catherine O'Hara, of course, who played his mum in the Home Alone movies. Have a listen to this.
3: She always showed up when I asked her to. Because that was Catherine. That's what she did. She showed up. And this is the best that we can do for her tonight. We're showing up for her. So she may have forgotten me.
4: Twice.
3: But we will always remember her. Thank you.
0: It's a great tribute, and I love the little Home Alone reference in there as well.
2: Very nice. He's a very funny guy, so you'll be interesting to see what little Easter eggs come out at those Q&As afterwards. He's sort of vowing to, go back and give away some behind-the-scenes stuff that we may not necessarily know about the Home Alone movies, if there is anything that we don't already know about the Home Alone movies. But, yeah, great sort of idea and concept. Anyone interested, the tickets go on sale next Wednesday.
0: Well, the other thing I was going to ask, because I reckon we talked about it like a couple of months ago, about a potential reboot or a new Home Alone movie in the early stages?
2: Yeah, no more news about that yet. I mean, that was an interesting one. It was with Disney there, and he was basically, Macaulay, more or less saying that, like, this is virtually a done deal, basically. So no news there yet, but based on everything that he was saying at the time, I think it's probably more of a sooner rather than later sort of thing. But, yeah, I'll bring you any updates.
0: Yeah, awesome. Well, Jaden, always good catching up with you, mate, and look forward to catching up with you next week.
2: Catch you then. Thank you.
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14: Morning, I'm Gemma Jones with your local news. Woodner's top job will be up for grabs soon. The District Council announced yesterday its CEO, Christy Davis, has resigned after 3 years in the position. Acting CEO Calvin Hoy will step in as the council goes through recruitment processes. The council thanked Christy for her contributions over the years. SAPOL is proposing to make some of the largest structural improvements to regional and remote offices in its newest deal put to the union. The deal would see members stationed at rural postings receive ongoing allowances between $7,000 and $28,000 a year. The proposed enterprise agreement would also deliver a guaranteed pay rises of at least 16% over the next 4 years. The union is encouraging its members to say yes to the deal. Meanwhile, Premier Pete Malinauskas says the government will not look to nationalise steel production but hasn't ruled out the possibility of taking an equity stake in the Whyalla Steelworks. The Premier told Parliament yesterday that while investors are keen to break the business up, strict legal rules prevent him from naming potential buyers. It comes as the Federal Coalition moves to introduce new legislation, pushing for a fast-tracked approvals pathway for critical national projects following the furnace shutdown.
15: We are losing the energy security that we need, that the Australian government will deny itself access to its own resources whilst it seeks to go around and to purchase it from others, which is why we've introduced legislation to ensure that we have competitive neutrality, that we can try and get our own resources out of the ground to benefit our own people.
14: Shadow Minister for Environment Andrew Bragg there. And Port Lincoln Council is opening up the floor to the public as it maps out the long-term future of its city's coastlines, reserves and sports grounds. Six new draft management plans have gone out for community feedback, covering foreshores, boat ramps, cemeteries and community buildings. Locals can drop in online to the Your Say Port Lincoln page to lodge a submission before October 23 or present in person at the October 19 council meeting. And that's the latest in local news.
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16: Hi, I'm Phoebe Humphrey. Tony Burke will deliver his much-anticipated migration speech at the National Press Club. The Home Affairs Minister has already flagged a focus on the families of student visa holders and visa overstayers as part of the crackdown. His appearance comes a month after he was supposed to talk about it, something One Nation MP Barnaby Joyce hasn't forgotten.
17: Honestly, he was the greatest no-show since Amelia Earhart when he didn't turn up to the press club, so he'll have to have a Google Maps with him.
16: They're on Nine. There's calls for greater transparency from ASIO following revelations four major terror plots have been foiled since the Bondi attack. News Corp reports the plots were thwarted in the first half of this year. And Buckingham Palace has hit back at a new book claiming King Charles said the world would forget Princess Diana soon enough after her death. Diana's brother Earl Spencer making the allegation, claiming the comment was made during a phone call with the then prince. The palace says grief can cloud reason and affect judgment.
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18: In sport, team sheets for this weekend's AFL prelim finals will be released later today. Freo has arrived in Sydney for tomorrow night's SCG clash, with retiring forward Sam Switkowski telling Seven he has mixed emotions heading into what could be his final AFL match.
19: I tried to just soak it up a bit, soaking in the stadium and the crowd. And of course, we're all human, I would love to finish on high.
18: And fixtures have been locked in for week three of the NRL finals. The Dolphins will face the winner of the Roosters-Sharks clash at Suncorp next Friday. That's the latest news and sport.
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0: On the Eastern Air Peninsula, a sunny one today with some northeast to southeasterly winds, 15 to 20 kilometres per hour, becoming light this afternoon, with top temperatures in Cleve 20 and Kimber with a top of 21. On the Lower Air Peninsula, a mostly sunny one today with some east to northeasterly winds, 15 to 20 kilometres per hour, becoming light in the late afternoon, with top temperatures in Coffin Bay and Cummins 20 and Port Lincoln with a top today of 17. And for all the latest in weather, go to magic89.9.com.au.
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Ella Langley on Magic 89.9. It's Rise Up with Riz. 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Well, of course, we're almost there. We're almost to the end of the footy season, both here in Port Lincoln and, of course, in the AFL. Let's get to all of that after J-Lo here on

0: It's J-Lo on Magic 89.9. It's Rise Up with the Riz. 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Well, it's getting exciting now because we're one day closer to the prelim finals for the AFL, and we're 2 days closer to the Port Lincoln Footy League Grand Final. Of course, Marble Range taking on Lincoln South. Keep an eye on our socials, by the way, for a chance to win in regards to that one. There'll be something coming up later on today for your chance to win. Wanted to zero in on the prelim finals, of course. We have got the Swans taking on the Dockers tomorrow night, and then Saturday evening, we've got the Hawks taking on the Lions. Now, the teams are going to come out later on today. And, well, if you are looking for a team to support, now that the Crows are out, and you don't want Brisbane to go back-to-back-to-back, well, I reckon it's time to jump on Wharfie time. That was incredible last week during the Cats game, but it won't be as loud because I don't know if they're actually allowed to have Wharfie time on the road. I'm sure they'll find some sort of way to do it, but of course they're playing at the SCG. The reason why I say get on Wharfie time is because there is one player left in this final series who is from the Eyre Peninsula. Haven't spoken about him much either, but it's Isaiah Dudley, and he's putting together quite the year too. So get around Isaiah Dudley. So if you are looking for a team to support, we do have our one last Eyre Peninsula player in the AFL. It is Isaiah Dudley. Goal sneak. He's playing some really, really good footy. And Wharfie time, surely they knock off Sydney. Surely Sydney can't do it again. Missing all of those players for, you know, what they did off field. So you'd think Freo... I don't want to put the moss on them, but you'd think they'd get the job over Sydney. And then, of course, Hawks and Brisbane on Saturday afternoon. That's going to be an absolute belter. So can't wait for that one. And can't wait for the Port Lincoln Footy League Grand Final either this weekend.
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9: Alarm clock failed? We got you. Rise up with Riz. Thanks to Harvey Norman, Port Lincoln.

Fountains of Wayne on Magic 89.9. It's Rise Up with Riz. 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Well, I was just talking about AFL and the prelim finals, but some big news has just recently dropped in the last 5 or so minutes. Well, they missed out on Zach Butters Geelong, but they're going to land a pretty handy player because Toby Green has apparently selected Geelong as his preferred place to finish off his career. So pretty handy in for the team that went out last weekend. So you'd think they'd be there and thereabouts again next year. Jeremy Cameron and Toby Green reuniting. It's a couple of OG GWS players at the Geelong Cats. So that's going to be very, very exciting for Cats fans. Hey, coming up next, we are wrapping up the show. And I want to tell you a little bit about Shop Local First. That's after Lost Frequencies. And Callum Scott here on Rise Up with Riz. You're just like

0: Plus Frequencies, Callum Scott on Magic 89.9. It's Rise Up with Riz. And of course, at the start of this week, we kicked off Shop Local First, which is a good chance for you to say thank you and support our local hardworking businesses who provide the everyday services and essentials that keep our community moving forward. 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You'll see this list of incredible local businesses there. 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
4: Yes.
1: And that is Woody.
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2: Morning, I'm Gemma Jones with your local news. Investigations are underway into an alleged clearance of native vegetation at Point Boston. It's understood a company received approval to remove dead vegetation under strict limitations. However, it's alleged they removed thousands of square metres of native vegetation. The Department for Environment and Water are investigating the allegation. The state government is exploring taking an equity stake as discussions over the wireless steelworks continue, but has shut down a possibility of full nationalisation. That's according to Premier Pete Malinauskas, responding to opposition leader Ashton Hearn's questions over transparency and potential taxpayer funding. It comes as state and federal critics lash at the government's handling of the blast furnace shutdown, with pushes for new legislation to safeguard domestic manufacturing.
14: We've had a pretty sad week when it comes to the industrial capacity of our nation, losing our last blast furnace for good. It needs national reflection, it needs national action, and that's why the Liberal and Nationals parties are introducing legislation.
2: Federal Nationals leader Matt Canavan there. Meanwhile, payments of between $7,000 and $28,000 could be made to rural police officers if union members agree to SAPOL's latest deal. In its latest proposal to the union, police members would receive 4% pay rises annually until 2030. The package also presents large structural improvements to combat regional and rural police shortages. The union is asking members to accept the association's newest deal. And Port Lincoln Council is planning for the future and wants local input. Six new draft management plans have gone out to community feedback today, covering foreshores, boat ramps, cemeteries and community buildings. Council authorities say with recent investments and master planning underway, clear rules are needed for how these places are managed, leased and preserved for future generations. And that's the latest in local news.
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15: Hi, I'm Phoebe Humphrey. The CEO of Universities Australia insists international education is Australia's great national asset. It comes as Labor's migration policy being unveiled today is set to crack down on families of international students and visa overstayers. Luke Shee telling the ABC it's a shame.
16: What the intention of this policy is pretty clear. They want fewer international students. They want to slash the numbers coming into the country. That'll have real consequences, both economic and for our relationships across the world.
15: The Sydney Swans won't be staying at Melbourne's Pullman Hotel should they qualify for the AFL Grand Final. That's because the Lions will be staying there if they beat the Hawks in Saturday's other prelim. It comes as investigations continue into sexual assault allegations. And new Aussie research has discovered a link between long COVID and the medical condition POTS. An Adelaide University study finding almost two-thirds of participants with long COVID also met the criteria for POTS. Researchers say this will help them better understand the heart rate condition that affects 800,000 Aussies.
11: Ampol Hallett Place. Best takeaway curries in town. Phone orders and takeaway.
15: In sport, John Longmire says an injection of youth has given the Swans a new burst of life as they prepare for tomorrow's prelim final against the Dockers at the SCG. The former coach telling Fox players who have come in for the suspended Pullman Five have impressed.
17: The value of youth, they come in with less expectations, less pressure on their shoulders.
15: And mixed news for motorsport fans with next year's Australian Grand Prix to feature a new Formula One sprint. However, ticket prices are also rising with four-day passes jumping by $40. That's the latest news and sport.
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0: On West Coast waters, northeasterly winds 10 to 15 knots, becoming variable about 10 knots this afternoon. Seas around 1 metre, decreasing below half a metre during the afternoon. The swell southwesterly 2 to 3 metres. Central coast waters, northeasterly winds 10 to 15 knots with seas around 1 metre. The swell southwesterly 2.5 to 3 metres. Finally, on Spencer Gulf waters, east to northeasterly winds 10 to 15 knots, becoming variable about 10 knots this afternoon. With seas around 1 metre, the swell south to southwesterly around 1 metre, increasing to 1 to 2 metres south of Cowra to Wallaroo.
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0: On the Eastern Air Peninsula, a sunny one today with some northeast to southeasterly winds, 15 to 20 kilometres per hour, becoming light this afternoon, with top temperatures in Cleve 20 and Kimber with a top of 21. On the Lower Eyre Peninsula, a mostly sunny one today with some east to northeasterly winds, 15 to 20 kilometres per hour, becoming light in the late afternoon, with top temperatures in Coffin Bay and Cummins 20 and Port Lincoln with a top today of 17. And for all the latest in weather, go to magic89.9.com.au.
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